We have a collection of more modern songs from the digital era and some of the classics that have broken through the generational divide and have become hits for younger and older audiences alike. We're kicking off things with a song that went from indie obscurity to a global phenomenon. The Neighborhood, formed in Newbury Park, California in 2011, and released their debut single Sweater Weather just as Spotify was taking off. It's hard to believe, but Sweater Weather is the most streamed rock song of all time. Here's The Neighborhood with Sweater Weather.

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0: off a compilation album from Vintage League Music, which is a record label that is run by Alan Evans from the Alan Evans Trio. But that right there is On the Spot Trio. The song is called Deep State. I know that was a long walk to get to the name of the song. I'm sorry about that. It's 99.1 PLR. 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
0: I got to make sure I actually get to one of these shows the next time that he does it. But my buddy Brian Dolzani, who's a phenomenal singer-songwriter in his own right, does a Neil Young tribute show a couple of times a year. He just did it recently at Park City Music Hall in Bridgeport. And I miss it every single time. It's 99.1 PLR. This is Live and Local. But this is Brian Dolzani doing Neil Young. He's phenomenal at it.

my girl Milo right there from Red Matter. She is also now the lead singer of Drop Party, one of my favorite bands in Connecticut. And of course, that right there, a classic by Stevie Nicks and Lindsey Buckingham. And why can't I'm delaying because I forgot the name Fleetwood Mac. I had a brain fart for a second there. So I just kept saying members of the band because I couldn't actually place the, I need to go to bed, dude. It's 99.1 PLR. This is Live and Local. This is Similar Kind. This song makes me feel happy. It's called Peace of Mind.

recorded at the Phenomenal Factory Underground in South Norwalk. That right there is the Simple Radicals. The song is called Emotion. It's 99.1 PLR. This is Live and Local. This is a band that the Connecticut Post called the next, the best up and coming. I don't know. The Connecticut Post says they're awesome, but I've been saying they were awesome for a long time before that. Connecticut Post, you're not special. This is, I'm sorry, this is Residual Groove. Song is called If I Don't Change.

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It's 99.1 PLR. This is Live and Local. I've been moody and temperamental and tired for this shift, but thank you for hanging in there, and thank you for supporting Live and Local music in your community. Don't go anywhere, though. The local band show is coming up next. You got another half hour of Connecticut music coming up at 10 o'clock. I'll see you next week, and you can catch me Monday through Friday, every night from 7 to 10 on 99.1 PLR.

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1: Ladies and gentlemen, it is that time again.
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3: 10 p.m.
1: Ish.
3: Since 1988.
1: Ish. Whenever the Guns N' Roses are over. That's when we happen.
3: And the great Connecticut rock and roll happens, fueled by New England Brewing Company on 175 Avenue Road in Woodbridge.
2: And 5 Indian Neck Avenue in Brantford.
1: Two locations?
3: Yeah, man.
1: Oh, my goodness. One
3: should
1: by the water?
3: Yes.
1: Are you kidding me?
3: Right.
1: Oh, jeez. That's just too
3: you
1: much.
3: You should go to both of them, though.
1: At the same time?
2: Pub crawl.
3: No, but definitely go to both of them.
1: Got to cross the bridge to go. No. Hey, so this is a local band show. We play music, mostly. Don't we?

0: That's a great song, man.
1: Isn't it?
0: That's real rock and roll right there.
1: Yeah, Roger C. Real wrote that. Yes, local boy, local dish boy. A member of the Manchurians and, you know, the Real Wolf and a million other bands.
0: Sure.
1: None of which play out. And by the way, that's the Cropper band from the new album, and they ain't playing out either.
0: No.
1: Because unfortunately, Steve passed away.
0: That's Ticket First by Roger C. Real with Steve Cropper and Eric Clapton.
1: Eric, that's right, that Eric Clapton.
0: Yeah, you heard it.
1: And he's got more stuff coming out. The album is called Watching the Tide.
0: Fantastic.
1: From Steve Cropper and the Midnight Hour.
2: And can you believe there's another music festival coming up?
1: What?
2: It says right here that the Decker Bandits, we heard Shake It, will be playing at Fairfield Hills.
1: Wait a minute. Is that
2: of course you will.
1: An institutional program?
0: Crazy good, no doubt.
1: It's crazy.
2: It's insane!
0: Fairfield Hills Music Festival on May 16th and Decker Bandits. I love those guys.
1: And you booked...
0: I booked them there, yeah.
1: Yeah.
0: I'm working with the Jubilee Jam 10 folks over there.
1: Uh-huh.
0: With Eddie Seville is there, too.
1: Oh.
0: Yep. Riley Cotton is there.
1: Did you see Eddie at the Daffodil Festival? Man, he smoked.
0: Man, he was so great.
1: Whew.
0: He's always great.
1: I think that's true.
2: Dum Dum Boys.
1: We started with the Dum Dum Boys, yeah.
0: They're always great, too.
1: That and Del Crandall's sort of a duplex throwback situation.
2: Huh.
1: You know, because we can do that.
2: We can do that.
1: Without throwing our back out.
0: Two fantastic Connecticut rock and roll bands from the 80s.
2: And you mentioned When Ginger Snaps being based on a movie.
1: Yes.
2: And we looked it up on the Confuser here.
1: Yes. Mm-hmm.
2: And it's a 2000 Canadian supernatural horror film.
1: Yes.
2: Two death-obsessed sisters, outcasts in their town, face a tragic reality when one is bitten by a werewolf, leading to a deadly transformation.
1: Oh, man.
0: I think that Dum Dum Boys song was on a movie, too. But it's starring Detroit Dick.
1: Yeah, man. So we move on. Slightly less furious with Kath Bloom, who's appearing at Best Video.
0: With the Mountain Movers on the 16th.
1: Ooh, that should be a good show.
0: Yeah, it will be.

0: pretty powerful.
1: That's a big production
2: big
1: right there.
2: Big giant voice, yeah. That's Moonrise Cartel. That song's called Ready to Believe, and you can see them at Fairfield Hills Music Fest on May 16th with the Decker Band. It's who we played before.
0: And Kath Bloom before that, and Come Here. You can see Kath along with the Mountain Movers. Going to play them next, as a matter of fact.
2: Awesome.
0: They're playing Best Video.
2: Also on
0: May 16th. That same day.
2: Yes.
0: So many decisions to make. It's almost as troubling as which of the fine libations are you going to enjoy?
2: Try them all. Get the,
0: did you see
2: get the
0: latest,
2: short pours.
0: The latest one made out of berries?
2: Yeah.
0: Did you see that?
2: They do all kinds of things.
0: Raspberries and stuff like that?
2: Yeah, they've done beers like
0: what
2: that before.
0: What the heck?
2: Obviously, we're talking about New England Brewing Company on 175 Amity Road
0: in Woodbridge.
1: And 5 Indian Neck Avenue in Brantford.
2: Yeah, they are mad geniuses.
1: He's still ranting about the fruit beer.
0: I couldn't
1: beer.
0: Believe it. The color was just gorgeous.
2: This is an appropriate response.
0: It's gorgeous.
2: Excitement is appropriate.
1: It's gorgeous.
2: We're talking about beautiful, wonderful nectars from, you know, made right here in Connecticut.
0: This is
2: Connecticut's brewery, Dennis.
1: And beautiful, wonderful things are appropriate for today being Mother's Day.
2: Oh. Your mom wants to get loaded at New England Brewing on 175 Amity Road in Woodbridge.
1: You know her well.
0: Oh, dear.
2: Yeah, but you're right. There's so many varieties, and you should try them all. I like the short pours, you know? For $4, you can get a short pour, and then you can live with it for just a little while and say, hey, you know what? I'm willing to commit. Give me a big one of that, you know? Or say, you know, that was good, but let me try something else, you know, just for variety.
1: Wow.
2: You can do all of that.
0: It's like establishing a relationship.
2: That's exactly what it is.
0: Oh, man.
2: You're part of the family at New England Brewing on 175 Amity Road in Woodbridge.
1: And 5 Indian Neck Avenue in Brantford, where Seth Adams.
2: Ooh.
1: It's good. Where Seth Adams.
0: Adam.
1: Adam.
0: No S.
1: No S. There's no S.
0: No.
1: There's no S.
0: No.
1: Seth. So it's F. Adam?
0: No. No, there's an S. There's an S at the beginning. It's just that one at the end.
1: Okay. Seth Adam. Yes, in New England Brewing in Brantford. It's part of the series.
0: Ah.
1: The Sunday Sessions.
0: Oh. Mm.
1: And that's from 1 to 4.
0: Cool.
1: It's free.
0: Did you book that too?
2: I did not.
0: Oh, man. So as I mentioned, along with Kath Bloom at Best,
1: yeah.
0: Mountain Movers are also playing. Now, I don't know what configuration the Mountain Movers are playing, and I'm pretty sure they won't be bringing the brass section, but I don't care.
2: You never
0: know. I like this song.

0: Chef Suma and the Roasters.
1: They're going to be roasting it up on the May 16th at the Celeron Trust.
0: Another choice to make on May 16th?
1: Yeah, there's a lot going on.
0: What the heck?
1: That's the truth.
0: And before that, what do we hear?
1: Bomb Shelter, Mountain Movers.
0: Right.
1: At Best Video on the 16th with Kath Bloom.
0: I remember now.
1: I know.
0: Oh, man.
1: It's a lot.
0: One thing I'd like you to remember, people, not you guys, because you're fully aware of this.
1: Okay.
0: 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It's our website. We get closer and closer and closer to me actually knowing how to use it.
1: That's fantastic.
0: Have you tried to use it yet?
1: No. No. I'm Lamar, farther and farther.
2: But it works, right? I have not manipulated
0: You should not be asking.
1: You know, it's not for us to manipulate. It's for others to manipulate. They can go to the localbandshow.com and fill out the little form there and submit a tune for a possible airplay.
0: We need to pre-manipulate it so that that happens more smoothly.
1: Oh.
0: But, yeah. We should
1: it's
0: know.
1: It's the pre-manipulation.
0: That's very important.
1: This is going to require beer. From New England Brewing on 175 Abbey Road in Woodbridge.
2: And what's that other one there at 5 Indian Neck Avenue in Brantford? It's on the water. One.
1: Yeah, you can wear your boat shoes over there.
0: Oh, yeah.
1: It's fun.
0: That's right. Maybe get a ride in the boat.
1: Maybe.
0: Talk your way into somebody's yacht.
1: Wow. Uh-huh. Now you're talking.
0: Oh, come on.
1: Super yacht, man.
0: Oh, yeah. Some oligarch or whatever. Hey, everybody, please, would you
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0: Be the right texter, and you're on your way. Metallica, Vegas. You down a grand on roulette.
3: Tomorrow, some of us will wake up, and it will be our last day on this earth. It will be unexpected and without warning. 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

0: In 1989, you used to hang out at the Dam, smoke Camel Lights, pound St. Pauli girls, and listen to Vixen. And on July 24th, you can do it all over again.
1: Except the smoking. That'll kill you. You should have known better.
0: The Jam at the Dam is back. Jefferson Starship, Trickster, and Vixen play Stump the Chumps at 9:30 all this week for your shot of tickets. Jam at the Dam. Start growing that mullet now.
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0: 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Right off exit 51, off 95, under the giant American flag.
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13: A new report provides details on spending by former New Britain Mayor Aaron Stewart. Stewart is the presumed frontrunner to be the Republican candidate for governor. Financial records from her time as mayor from 2016 to 2025 indicate more than $200,000 were charged to her city credit card, and some of those receipts appear to show purchases for personal use. Multiple news outlets have reached out to Stewart's team but received no comment. Stewart's already dropped out of two Republican debates, including one last week in front of a live audience in Berlin. And Connecticut Sun fans were out in full force for the team's home opener yesterday. The Sun lost 89-82 to the Seattle Storm, but fans showed their enthusiasm for what could be the final home opener before the team relocates. The WNBA team was purchased by Houston Rockets owner Tillman Fertitta and is expected to move to Houston in 2027. The Sun have been in Connecticut for 23 seasons. At your Chaz and AJ Connecticut News, I'm John Kamal, 99.1 PLR.
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0: known to cause ulcers and hemorrhoids to whichever you're prone. Now say this a good way.
1: Chaz and AJ.
0: You may even win $100 or a goose from the duck.
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3: Monday.
4: Dun, dun, dun, dun, dun. Sucks.
3: Yeah, you have not been having a good Monday. We'll get to you later.
4: Okay.
3: Okay.
4: Yeah, let me simmer down. My pipe explode.
3: The Knicks destroyed Philadelphia.
4: Nice.
3: Completely destroyed them.
4: Demolished. Decay.
3: There were 25 three-pointers. I think that ties an NBA record.
4: It's quite a bit, isn't it?
3: It's a lot.
4: Like if I do one.
3: So 25 three-pointers. How many points is that?
4: 25 three-pointers. 25 times 3, that's 15, carry the 1, 6, 75 points.
3: Congratulations! Thank who's a big boy?
4: Thank
3: who's
4: you. I usually get a cookie.
3: Who's a big boy?
4: I'm a big boy.
3: You're a big boy.
4: I usually get a cookie.
3: Yeah.
4: No.
3: Okay. It's nuts. I mean, I'm sorry, I don't want to say it. I don't want to jinx it, but
4: yeah,
3: this
4: don't.
3: Team looks like it could do it.
4: Right.
3: No! It really looks like it could do it.
4: Right.
3: They're so friggin' hot.
4: Fingers crossed.
5: They even had one of their starting five, like, regular guys just out. And a guy off the bench still hit, like, 7 3-pointers.
3: Right. Damn. And what planet is Jalen Brunson from? Wow.
4: The planet good.
3: Planet great.
4: The planet fantastic.
3: What planet was Superman from?
4: Krypton.
3: Yeah, he's from Krypton.
4: Krypton, okay, of course.
3: From Krypton.
4: Superman!
3: All right, and then the Hantavirus cruise ship from hell.
4: Yes.
3: Why didn't they just sink this thing?
4: The red boat.
3: Really?
4: Yeah.
3: Like, we got to get to a point where it's like, look, we have a lot of people on this planet. We're a little overcrowded. You guys are infested with this thing that has a 40% mortality rate.
4: Right.
6: Good night.
4: Right.
6: Torpedo one!
3: Yeah, we're sending help. It's coming in the form of a torpedo.
6: Incoming!
3: Oh, my God.
4: Damn, man. About,
3: so, I can't even keep up with the count. Like, 8 confirmed with it.
4: Yeah.
3: 3 are dead. And then 2 more confirmed. So, is that 10 confirmed or 8 total? And then there's a couple of some U.S. passengers. They brought them to some facility in Nebraska.
4: Yeah, way to go.
3: Okay.
4: Yeah, bring it here on the shore.
3: Because it'll never make it over here.
4: No, of course not.
3: We're many states away.
4: Right.
7: I liked hearing when it was just on this tiny little island that they were all quarantined
4: on. Yeah.
3: The Canary Islands.
4: Yeah, keep on the Canary Island. That's one of the canaries.
3: Keep on the ship.
4: Yeah, that's an idea.
3: They're on a boat.
4: Yeah.
3: Pull up a medical boat.
4: Right.
3: Tarp them both.
4: Yeah. Send some food supplies.
3: Oh, brother.
4: Here's some fishing poles. Fish.
3: And, you know, this is the beginning of the horror movie where, you know, the WHO's saying, the World Health Organization.
4: Yep.
3: Not the band, the WHO.
4: Right.
3: Although that would be funnier.
4: Yeah.
3: If they came out and started making
4: apparently,
3: announcements.
4: The windmill took care of all the hand devices.
7: It waved it away.
4: Yeah. Right. You're Roger Dalton screaming, yeah! Scandal the wrath of the ship.
3: They're saying, oh, no, it's fine.
4: It's okay.
3: It's fine. This
4: it's okay.
3: This isn't contagious like COVID.
4: Yeah.
3: It's like you got to be real close to.
4: Yeah. And if someone gets real close
3: I'm
4: and that
3: like,
4: person gets real
3: right.
4: close to somebody else.
3: You've been right about so many other things.
4: Yeah, we totally trust you now. Thanks for the whole handling last time.
7: Not like we're not close to people standing in line, on the subway, at the bus. Like, how close do you need to be? We're there. Like, in a busy situation, one sick person is going to infect a bunch of people.
3: Yeah. Cinco de Mayo, that party was great.
4: Uh-huh.
3: But like 2 days later, I was like,
4: oh no.
3: I don't feel good.
4: Oh, wow.
3: Yeah. I feel better now, but there are a couple days where I'm like,
4: iffy.
3: Yeah. When I walked out of there, I was walking to my car and I'm like, if I don't get sick, because you know, it's loud. You're talking close to everybody.
4: Yes, you can't hear anything. Yeah.
3: I'm like, if one person in this bar has hantavirus,
4: right.
3: We're all done.
4: Right. Right. We all go down. Like a bad pesticide, we're like, eh.
7: You'd have a mariachi band playing the funeral.
4: Right.
3: Everybody have a nice Mother's Day?
4: Quite.
3: Okay, yeah. Here's what I learned.
4: What'd you learn?
3: Everything is effing expensive.
4: Okay.
5: Yep.
3: Oh, my God.
4: Seriously.
3: Okay, wow. We went to a restaurant Saturday night, and it wasn't a booze fest. It was, you know, probably 2 apps, 3 entrees, a $50 steak. I remember when you ordered a $50 steak and it was like Impressive. This is a Cadillac.
4: Yeah, impressive, yeah.
3: And $50 steak now is not a Cadillac, by the way.
4: Oh, what is it, more like a burger?
5: That's the standard.
3: I don't want to insult the car, but it's not a Cadillac.
4: Gotcha.
7: It's just the hubcap.
3: It's kind of a used car. It's some miles off.
4: It's an 87 Hyundai Excel.
3: Yeah, driven by an 18-year-old. Right. It's all dinged up.
4: Right. And the rate of frost don't work.
3: Like, $49 for a steak. All right. I knew it wasn't going to be great.
4: What cut was it? What cut was it? Do you remember?
3: New York.
4: A New York strip. Okay, yeah. That's usually the cheapest one.
3: I know.
4: That's the Walmart of steak.
3: I know.
4: Oh, Lord.
5: AJ's walking through your entire experience in real time.
4: Damn. Yeah,
3: it was.
4: New York strip.
3: 50. 50!
4: Jesus!
3: Where'd they get the... Oh my God, my jaw's still tired from chewing.
4: Right?
5: Oh, oh no! Man.
4: Yeah, it's like chew leather or New York strip.
3: Yeah.
4: Right, which one is it?
3: I know I'm blessed to be able to have the money to go out to...
4: But still, $50
3: New York strip. I lived in a time where, you know, the 1st and the 15th couldn't come fast enough because we were not eating. Yeah. We had no food. Yeah. So, I get it. I understand my complaints here.
4: Right.
3: But, Jesus...
4: $50 for New York strip.
3: Even Jesus in this restaurant would say, Jesus Christ.
4: Like, God damn.
7: You shouldn't have.
3: He was like, Dad damn me.
4: What the hell is this?
7: Dad damn me.
4: Yeah, really, New York strip for $50 should be the size of New York.
3: It should be the size of Long Island.
4: It should be, at least.
3: Oh, my God.
4: That's a lot for a New York strip.
3: But there's three of us. Those two eat like birds. Right. I had the $50 steak.
4: Yeah.
3: Two apps. There was one dessert. Espresso, maybe a shot of Bailey's.
4: Uh huh.
3: $260.
4: Yeah.
3: And then you tip.
4: We tip him half your steak.
3: I should have.
4: It's $25.
3: It was like over $300.
4: Wow.
3: It's a lot of money.
4: It is.
3: It's freaking.
4: It is. I don't care. That's a lot of money.
3: It's a lot of money.
4: It is.
3: So then Sunday we go out.
4: Oh.
3: Now it's Jennifer's turn to buy.
4: Okay. How do we top this?
3: And it was, it was kind of basically the same thing, low key.
4: Yeah.
3: I had a chicken parm.
4: Okay.
3: And the chicken was very thin, long.
4: Right.
3: It looked like Long Island.
5: Right. Oh, they pounded that thing thin.
4: That's a Long Island chicken.
3: They pounded it thin. It was nice.
4: Okay, run over New Haven Avenue.
5: I like it that way. They can overcook it very quickly.
3: This was not overcooked. It was good. It's good.
4: Thin chicken's nice.
5: It's real crispy.
4: Yeah.
3: No, but this was another one. Not a lot of booze.
4: Oh, no.
3: There's three of us.
4: Mm-hmm.
3: And, with the tip, we're in $300 land.
4: Again. Ooh.
3: So our economy, our household economy, lost $600.
4: Right, but you boosted the economy outside.
3: Yeah.
4: No, so thank you.
3: I love helping.
4: Thank you.
7: If I cooked for you and just put the food on your table, could I get some of that money or what?
3: Yeah, really.
4: Yeah, $250.
3: I really should have had Vince come over. Right. Vince, put on an apron, put on a chef's hat, act like you know what you're doing.
4: Right. Bang some pots around and order some takeout.
3: Oh, my God.
7: It's like a sitcom.
4: Hey, look, he made Chinese food with the containers and everything.
5: He's going to take three gummies and come out with nerds for everybody.
3: I just remember being in the back seat of my dad's car and we're coming back from like Stop and Save or Stop and Shop or whatever.
4: Try and Save.
3: Yeah. And I'm just a little kid and I'm listening to him. It's like, oh my God, four bags of groceries and it costs us 59 cents. You know, like whatever it was.
4: Right, right.
3: Yeah.
4: Yeah, it was very extremely cheap.
3: It was extremely. It wasn't 59 cents.
4: Right, yeah. Right, $2. Yeah.
3: But he was complaining back then about the price of groceries. And now.
5: It's impossible now.
4: Yeah. You just blow up right now. Damn.
3: What's that now?
4: It would blow up. So the prices now?
3: Oh, if he saw the prices.
4: Oh, my dad too.
3: Oh, yeah. Can you imagine like a Ben Franklin walking into a supermarket now?
4: Yeah.
3: Like, what is happening here?
4: Shoplifting.
3: Like, first of all, wait. The steak has... You've hunted all these animals?
4: God,
3: you got them all cut up and prepared? I could just walk out with this?
4: You have to hunt it first? And gut it? And
3: all
4: bleed it?
3: All the vegetables?
4: Wait,
3: what?
4: Yeah.
3: I don't have to go into the garden?
4: Right.
7: You have a pineapple? Where did you get a pineapple from? It's not even from here.
4: You got a meal in under an hour?
3: A coconut? What is a coconut doing here?
4: What is a coconut?
3: Man, if we ever get the technology where we could bring people back to life, we have to do that. And don't tell them an effing thing.
4: No.
3: Just boom.
4: Right.
3: Good morning.
4: Right.
3: Welcome back.
4: Take a lighter.
3: Go walk around.
4: Yep.
7: Here's your iPhone, Mr. Franklin. Right,
4: yeah. Take a lighter. I'll make fire up here in my hand. Oof.
3: And by the way, take these bills with your picture on them.
4: Yeah.
5: Right. This isn't even my best drawing.
3: Matt in Colchester.
1: I love what you were saying, brother. It's so true, though. Everything is expensive. You know, you go to, I'm blessed. I have a good job, thankfully. But you go to the grocery store for the family on the weekend. You gas up your car on the weekend. You're out, you know, $300-$500 sometimes right it's off the nuts. Top of your paycheck.
3: Yes.
1: You know?
3: Yes.
1: So, but yeah. I heard you say that, and I was like, it rings so very true. Your household income just reducted.
3: It's gone. You
4: know? Yeah, we're all
3: it's just gone.
4: Money. Yep.
3: Oh, no. I only put high test in my car. I'm just stupid like that.
4: Right.
3: But it's just, it runs better. You know,
4: your credit check first or what?
3: $86. It wasn't even empty. $86.
4: Damn.
3: So there's $100 gone.
4: Did you get free glasses for that?
1: Chaz, I got a Chevy Suburban. It takes me over $100. It's like $105, $110.
3: Wow.
1: Regular 87.
4: Yeah. Yeah. I bought
1: it's a family car. You know what I'm saying? We got the kids. We got the dogs. So.
4: Maybe sell the kids.
7: Yeah, keep the dogs. Sell the kids.
3: Oh, my God.
1: You guys have a great day.
3: All right, thank you. Wow, with kids. Love you, too. Kid, oh, I couldn't even.
4: Right?
3: You know.
4: Damn.
3: All right, I'm not complaining anymore.
4: No, no, no.
3: A $50 steak is great.
4: That's still BS, man. $50 for a New York strip?
3: Yeah.
4: Yeah, no.
7: You shouldn't have to go through the stages of grief to process spending $50
4: denial,
7: on a steak.
4: Right. There's acceptance.
7: Bargaining. Hey, can I pay $37.50 for this?
3: Right. You know what got me, though? In between things, it took like 15 minutes for him to come over.
4: Uh-huh.
3: Like, I have the patience of a five-year-old at a restaurant. It's like, let's keep it moving.
4: Garçon!
3: And, you know, then it's 20 minutes. And it's like, all right, well, you know we're going to have dessert? Like, just get over here.
4: Yeah, hover around, man.
3: It's like to put the dessert order in. It's like another 20 minutes. It's like, what are you, making it fresh up back there? What's going on here? You didn't know it was the Saturday before Mother's Day?
4: Like, baking Alaska?
7: Going to Alaska.
3: I sound like a pampered snob. I know.
4: Chop, chop!
3: When you're paying that much money, it's like you should have a,
4: you
3: should
4: are
3: be a NASCAR team at
4: them.
3: My table.
4: Exactly.
3: I want a NASCAR pit crew.
4: Right.
3: They could have the jumpsuits with the, all the stickers on.
4: I want a mouth wiper.
5: I shouldn't even have to cut my steak.
4: I want a mouth wiper, a steak cutter. I want someone to
3: another
4: feed
3: piece cutter.
4: Yeah, peel me a grape, damn it.
3: All right, Dumbass News is next.
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3: And we got New Jersey Road Rage on deck.
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4: 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He was 55 years old. 2003, we lost Noel Redding, bassist for the Jimi Hendrix Experience, found dead at 57 years old in Ireland. And in 1981, we also lost Bob Marley. On this date in history, died of lung cancer and a brain tumor at Cedars 11 Hospital in Miami. He was 36 years old. 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
14: Cloudy today with temperatures in the low 60s. On Route 8, there's some southbound delays heading to Exit 12, some southbound delays heading to 95. 95 a little slow southbound by Route 8. 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
15: New Jersey Road Rage now has a spokesperson.
16: A guy named Vinny?
15: That's coming up.
16: How you doing?
15: Andre.
17: Same thing, man. Saturday, took her out to eat, fried calamari, pasta bolognese, soup and clams, no drinks, with tip, $100.
15: Whoa.
17: I walked out there with a lift.
15: Yeah. My economy lost $600 in 2 nights.
16: Yeah.
15: Not a lot of food.
17: Crazy.
16: Yeah, man.
17: At least the museum was free, but, man, yeah. But that's funny.
15: Yeah.
16: That's when you stole all the butter pats.
15: Right.
16: I'll make the money.
15: And shopping is brutal. I hear Jennifer mumbling every time she comes back, like, how what an experience it is.
16: Expensive.
15: Yeah. You got a song about
16: I do, actually.
15: What is it about?
16: It's about food shopping.
15: Is it about it being expensive?
16: Just in general, being a pain in the ass.
15: Oh.

See that truck is blocking my pathway. Ain't no mood to stay out of my way. Shopping sucks, taking up a whole day. Happens each and every single Sunday. Kleenex. Charmin.

0: Wow, that's really good.
1: That's a way to wake up.
0: That was really good.
1: Thank you. Medic!
0: All right, dumbass news is next. Chaz and AJ.

0: All right. New Jersey Road Rage now has a spokesperson.
1: Oh.
0: I guess he just started commentating. You know, he's driving out there, getting pissed, and he was like, you know, I gotta record this stuff.
1: I'm the voice of the people.
0: And he just started doing that, and he got some viewers, and a television station said, you know what? We think we have a story here.
2: Yeah. There we go.
3: We're talking bad and aggressive driving. Which drove Nick to record mindless and dangerous things people do behind the wheel of their car.
4: The guy in the Audi and the black car, they don't even stop. They just kept going. They literally collided. And I said, am I in a Twilight Zone right now? I can't believe these people just collided and no one's stopping. And they just kept going on their way.
3: Some drivers have trouble parking.
5: Come on.
3: Many seem.
0: This guy, I love this guy. He's not the dumbass in this. It's all the drivers,
1: he
0: by
1: sounds
0: the way.
1: Like George Costanza.
6: He does a little bit.
0: He sounds like inside my head as I drive around. Like, oh, my God, are you kidding me?
6: They just kept going.
1: My inner voice now has a voice.
0: Right.
1: Yeah.
3: Many seem unaware.
2: No, I can't piss.
3: Nick Golsak started recording and posting his videos in December and has over 41,000 views and growing.
4: I don't understand the 35 miles an hour in the middle lane, traveling in the left lane.
0: Thank you. Thank
1: Seriously,
0: you.
1: Yeah.
0: Everything
1: yeah.
0: he says.
1: Yep. Man, it's all word. Yep.
0: Yes.
1: Exactly.
6: It was great. All of everything before that. I got there. I was like, yep, sending that to Chez.
0: Yep.
1: With my blessings.
4: Traveling in the left lane. Just talking to the girlfriend, hey, how you doing? Meanwhile, there's traffic miles behind them, no one in front of them, and they're like, look, we got no traffic. Yeah, because everyone's behind you. They don't understand it. You know what I'm saying?
3: Right, yeah.
4: Drives me nuts.
3: Nick is a retired fire captain here in the Hoboken Fire Department, so he's seen bad driving and tight turns here in the city, but he said drivers have gotten a lot worse in the past few years.
4: 1,000%. 1,000%. I don't understand it. I don't understand that. I don't know if it's the lack of, I don't even know what you want to call it. It's just entitlement. I don't know, but yeah, 100%.
3: Captain
0: Wait,
3: Nick.
0: He went from 1,000 to 100.
1: 100%, yeah. Reduction.
0: Mm-hmm. Yeah.
1: Yeah. He's probably cooling off his wife.
0: Yeah. No, he's right.
1: It is.
6: We've all seen it.
1: Oh, yeah.
0: It's way worse now.
1: Yeah. And adding the rain doesn't help.
0: No.
1: It's even worse.
0: Oh, my God.
1: Ugh. Why was there so much traffic on Saturday? Both ways. Like, why? Both ways?
3: Captain Nick says it's hard to pinpoint the reason for the bad driving epidemic.
4: It seems like anybody's getting a driver's license. It's insane.
7: Wow, you're not cutting it already.
3: But you better watch out, because Nick may not be far behind. And if you're a bad driver, your actions could get caught on camera and posted to the site called New Jersey Angry Driver.
1: Oh, wow.
0: Starting Why don't we have a Connecticut one and a Long Island one?
1: Definitely really. Need that, yep.
7: We can do it.
1: Yeah.
6: We can just start it.
1: Yeah, why not?
0: Oh, my God. There's something soothing about hearing someone mad about bad drivers.
1: It validates everything.
0: It's relaxing.
1: Yeah, it is.
0: It's making me relax.
1: Look, somebody else is bad for a change.
0: Right. Yeah. You take it. Right. You be mad. I'll be over here enjoying it.
1: Right, with a gin and cigarette.
0: Like, this to me is like, you know how people listen to that relaxing,
1: yes.
0: whatever, the sounds of the ocean or whatever?
1: Yeah, the white noise.
0: That's what I'm listening to right now.
1: Right.
0: So like,
3: oh, no.
0: This soothes me.
6: This is my home.
1: Yeah, this is white guy noise.
0: This is white guy noise.

0: Yeah, white noise. Yeah, all right.
1: Yes. Starting this has made me realize, you know what? I'm complaining about that guy over there. Maybe I shouldn't do that either. So maybe a better driver, too. I'm not going to lie to you.
2: Not out. That's not going to work.
3: In Rutherford, Anthony Johnson, Channel 7, Eyewitness News.
0: Oh, Ruth, we got to get this guy, please. I just want to give him some kind of accommodation, right. Some kind of a medal, right. Or some plaque or something.
4: Just don't check him off.
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4: Yay!
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13: 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At Chicken the Roads on 95, it's slow southbound from exit 29 down through exit 21. 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
14: All right, on the board since Mother's Day was yesterday, the top horror movie moms. Horror.
4: Horror.
14: Okay. 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
14: 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Chaz and AJ in the morning.

0: Hope everybody had a nice Mother's Day yesterday. We're doing top horror movie moms. 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Chaz and AJ in the morning. Robin in Meriden.
1: Morning, everyone.
0: Morning.
2: Good morning.
3: Morning.
1: I gave this answer last week with the worst mothers in movies. Carrie White's mom, Margaret, from movie Carrie.
0: Yeah.
2: Margaret.
0: I can see your dirty pillows.
2: The cold breasts, mama, and every girl has them.
3: The cold breasts, mama, and every girl has them.
2: Pray it with me.
0: And AJ felt that she was very hot.
2: She's psycho hot, yeah.
0: Psycho hot.
3: Psycho hot.
2: Yeah, she's psycho
0: They're
2: hot.
0: Psycho hot.
2: Right, and the one you know is going to try and kill you, but you know what? Still, maybe beforehand, you know.
0: Yeah.
2: Before you
0: It'll be wild sex.
2: Exactly, right.
0: Right.
2: Right.
0: It's not going to be quiet
2: I mean,
0: and
2: like,
0: tame.
2: Maybe like several rooms involved. Yeah.
4: Like the morgue?
2: Yeah, like a fight scene.
3: Yeah,
2: like a fight scene, you know?
0: Your back will look like you had a fight with a tiger.
2: Exactly, like furniture toppled over.
0: Yeah.
2: Desk cleared, the whole nine years.
0: Yeah, it's a good time.
2: Stuff like that, yeah.
0: Is that on the board?
3: She was terrifying. Yes, of course she's on the board. Piper Laurie.
1: Yay!
0: Thank you, Robin.
5: I can see your dirty pillows. Everyone will.
6: Breasts, Mama. They're called breasts. And everyone has them.
0: Let's do you have a description or is that it?
4: Let's just double check.
3: Oh, okay, I thought we were going straight to the clip. Yeah, so she was actually nominated for an Oscar for this performance. And the funny thing is that out of all of the scary things in Carrie, that she was the scariest one. You know, she was the scariest part of the movie.
2: She came back. Well,
0: until the bucket of blood.
2: Right.
0: Then she became the Carrie was the scary.
2: Right.
3: Carrie was the scary.
0: Carrie was the scary.
2: Yep. Scary activated.
0: Andre.
7: Ruth and I agree. This is the best mom to have. She'll always have your back. Jason Voorhees, mom. No bullies in that household.
2: Right. Never made brownies, though.
4: Knowing what she does in her spare time, would you want her to make brownies?
2: Right, Mama Voorhees brownies. Made from real brownies.
0: So they're saying she did all those killings.
2: Apparently, yeah.
7: The first one, yeah.
4: The first movie.
2: Yeah. Well, you know.
0: Right. The first one. And then, but we never saw him in the first one?
2: The original helicopter
0: mom. The giant guy with the mask?
3: No. At the very end of the first movie.
0: He jumps out of the water.
3: The child version, like the mutant child Jason, jumps out of the boat. And I'm not sure if that actually happened or if that's kind of an Alice's.
0: Like a dream, yeah.
3: Yeah, because then in the second movie, Alice comes back, the final girl from the first movie, and she's killed in the first 5 minutes by grown-up Jason, who doesn't yet have the hockey mask. He has, like, the sack over
0: his head. Oh, wow. So he wasn't even in the first movie.
3: No.
0: I totally forgot that.
2: Jumps out of the water. It's like, you win the holding breath contest.
7: And then you see your mom's head in the second one. She has her head, like, on a sweater.
3: He keeps the sweater. He has, like, a shrine to her. Ginny she's going to school to become a child psychologist. So she figures out how to trick Jason into thinking that she puts the sweater on and starts talking to him, and he starts seeing his mother, and that's how she's able to get him in the end.
2: Right.
3: Yeah.
2: They laid down and told her about it. Tolstoy was
0: the first few were pretty good.
2: Yeah.
0: You know? You think about it, it's not a lot of money.
2: When it goes too far, though, you know, when they start going
0: but
2: to
0: when
2: the
0: they're
2: seven
0: in
2: or eight,
0: space.
2: Yes.
0: It's like, okay.
3: I will defend Jason X until my dying day.
0: Okay.
2: Good luck.
3: It's a great movie.
0: She on the board?
3: Oh, yes. Of course she is.
2: Mama Voorhees.
4: Oh, she has
5: Did you
4: to.
5: Know that a young boy drowned the year before those two others were killed? The counselors weren't paying any attention. They were making love while that young boy drowned.
2: That's bad, right?
5: His name was Jason.
0: Thank you, Andre. Fish nipples.
8: Hey, gang. Good morning. Morning, Ruth.
3: Good morning.
8: I'm going to go with Norman Bates' Invisible Mother.
0: She wasn't really in the movie.
2: Yeah.
0: Just her dead corpse.
2: Right.
8: Yes.
0: So she wasn't bad. She died.
3: However.
9: Referenced a lot, though.
8: However.
4: And the voiceover at the end.
0: Oh, boy. I feel like this is on the board.
2: Man, it's for that man.
0: She wasn't in the movie.
4: Bates Motel.
3: But
4: TV
3: there
4: show.
3: Would be no... Psycho, there would be no Norman Bates without Norma Bates, his mother. Therefore,
0: okay,
3: it can be
0: argument.
3: Argued
0: okay.
3: that her spirit is the driving force behind
0: She screwed him up so bad, he became a serial killer.
2: Yeah. Right.
0: All right.
2: She's a motivation,
3: The only bigger mama's boy than Jason Voorhees.
0: All right. So, on the board. Show me how to lie, you're kidding. Oh, hold on with the singing. All right, we're doing... Jesus. Give me a second to set this up. All right. We're doing on the board... Top horror movie moms, 877-764-2535. Chaz and AJ in the morning.

0: All right, we're doing top horror movie moms. Horror. 877-764-2535. Chaz and AJ in the morning. What did we get so far?
1: So far, we got pretty much the big three. We got Norman Bates from Psycho, Margaret White from Carrie, and Pamela Voorhees from Friday the 13th.
0: Bill.
2: Good morning.
0: Hi.
2: How are you all?
3: Hey.
0: Good, thank you.
2: Good. So, Joe Beth Williams from Poltergeist.
3: It wasn't really a horror, though. Right? She was just kind
0: of... Which one was she?
3: That was the mom on Poltergeist. They were being, you know...
2: With the preacher Kane in it? I thought it was horror.
3: That was number two, yeah. You're gonna die in there!
4: Yeah. I mean, she goes in after her kid to, like,
3: yeah.
4: She's in that realm is.
3: Yeah, falling with tennis balls.
1: Yeah, right. These don't all have to be bad moms. They're just the horror moms.
0: Okay. So it could be a good mom.
3: My bad,
1: absolutely.
3: Bill.
1: Yes.
3: Yeah.
0: Okay, so she might be on the list.
3: Could be.
0: Was Poltergeist a horror movie?
3: Yeah.
4: Oh, yeah.
3: Oh, yeah. Big time, yeah.
0: Okay.
4: Yeah. Horror. Right. His own face.
0: Oh, my God. Relax, everybody.
3: Just that one little lady.
5: This house is clean.
0: Okay.
3: Yes.
0: All right.
2: Stay cool. When I saw the ghost.
0: Is it on the board?
1: It sure is. Yep. Jo Beth Williams played Diane Freeling, the mother in Poltergeist. And here's a fun fact about that movie. You might remember that pool scene where there's all the skeletons in the pool.
3: Yeah, bias came floating. Yep.
0: Mm.
1: Real human skeletons. They were cheaper to use and more realistic than the plastic props.
3: Did they return them afterwards?
6: I've heard that, too, over the years. Is it true? I mean, I guess it's true if people keep saying it, but that's a little...
1: Jo Beth Williams herself has said that.
3: Yeah, but do they get residuals?
1: I mean...
0: Was there anybody in the pool, like, real person in the pool with the...
3: Yeah. She slid in there.
0: Right.
3: Yeah. And then all of a sudden it's like, doing, doing, doing, everybody in the pool.
0: Sorry.
3: Yeah.
0: I'm not doing that.
3: Gross dead pool water.
0: No way.
3: Yeah. Ick.
6: It's worse than the Caddyshack pool.
3: Right.
1: And then there was that curse with the Poltergeist movies where all the people in the movies started to die. And yeah.
3: Well, just the one Heather Bourke, right?
1: No, there were others.
3: Oh.
1: Mm-hmm.
3: Was it old age? That happens.
4: That's not a curse.
3: That was just their careers.
0: Curse of time.
3: Just their careers.
0: Kristen.
7: Yes.
0: Good morning.
7: Good morning. So, unfortunately, I don't think this is a horror flick, but to me, it's definitely one of a scary mom is Mommy Dearest with Joan Crawford.
0: Mm. Not a horror movie.
3: Yeah, she was just a horror. Yeah.
0: Yeah, she was
7: she
0: a horror.
7: She was a horror.
3: Yeah, she was a horror. Yeah.
0: You know, I never saw that movie, but I know that one line.
3: Same here. Yep, that's all you need to see.
7: No more wire hangers.
3: It's not a dude movie.
6: Yeah, no, that's
7: exactly.
6: Not.
7: Exactly.
3: Yeah, no. No car chases, no gunfire.
7: You guys have a wonderful day.
0: Thank you.
4: Her face is terrifying during that scene.
3: Oh, yeah.
0: Was that Faye Dunaway who played that? Yep. She won an Oscar for that.
3: Wasn't even acting.
6: Was just her on the set.
3: Really ticked off that day.
0: Top horror movie moms, 877-764-2535. Tony.
8: Good morning, everyone.
0: Good morning.
3: Good morning.
8: I'm going to say the mother from the movie The Brood.
0: The Brood.
3: Doesn't sound very good, but The Brood.
0: I haven't heard of that movie.
8: Have you seen that one, Ruth?
1: I haven't.
3: Brood screen tattoo.
0: Wow.
1: No.
0: If Ruth hasn't seen it, then.
8: Late 70s horror movie, which was like the best that in early 80s. The mother has premature babies that come out deformed, and with her impulses attack people. So when she gets angry, these deformed children go around killing people.
3: One snowmaker, one ice maker.
1: Fun.
0: How many are there?
8: There's just one.
3: Just one?
0: No. How many kids?
3: Right, not movies. Yeah.
8: Oh, there's probably about a dozen of them or so.
0: Oh, my God. Wow. Imagine having a dozen premature deformed babies coming after you.
3: The deadly dozen. Yeah.
0: Yeah, oh my God!
8: Tears them out of her womb early, so they're all like controlled by her mind.
0: They work as a team.
8: Yes.
3: Okay.
0: Oh my God!
8: You have to check that one out, Ruth.
1: I am writing that down.
3: Couldn't you just
1: kick them? I absolutely will. Thank you.
0: Yeah, you punt them.
3: Yeah, exactly.
6: Yeah, like a pair of Doc Martens.
0: Do they use weapons?
8: I want to say it stars Karen Black as the mother. I'm not sure.
1: She's great.
0: Oh my God!
3: She's the former Scream Queen. Yeah.
1: Wow.
0: Yeah. She's in the movie with the Trilogy of Terror.
3: Right. Just name of small people.
0: That movie, I would walk into my bedroom and I would run to my bed and jump on it because I was afraid something would be under it and grab my ankles.
5: Yep.
0: That movie freaked me out.
5: Yep.
0: Trilogy of Terror. The one with the little doll.
8: All right, yep. Guys, you have a great day.
0: I'm not done yet. Thank you, Tony.
6: Was it riding on a tricycle, the little doll? Is that the movie where, like, does it ride on a doll, or am I thinking of a different
3: movie? No, yeah. This is a little like, you know, like...
0: She brings this doll back from Africa for her boyfriend, who's like an archaeologist or something. And the thing was, there's a spirit inside, and you got to keep this bracelet
3: on. The amulet, yeah.
0: And as she's on the phone, you hear the chink. Ooh. It comes off.
3: Oh, no.
0: And then you hear... She's like, what was that? And it becomes this whole thing.
3: Mice?
0: Yeah. Oh, my God.
5: Yep.
0: And then it grabs a knife, a steak knife, and starts stabbing her in the ankles with it.
5: Right.
0: She grabs it, throws it in a suitcase, closes the suitcase, puts the suitcase in the bathtub, starts filling the tub with water.
3: Right, trying to drown a little bit.
0: And then the freaking thing takes the knife out of its mouth, and it starts cutting the suitcase.
3: Like Bugs Bunny cartoon.
0: And then he pops his head up like a little, like, what do you call those?
3: Whack-a-mole?
0: A whack-a-mole.
3: Like,
0: ow!
3: Like a meerkat.
0: Oh, my God. It was such a freaky movie. Karen Black is great.
3: Kuna Matata.
0: Oh, my God. I want to see this thing with the crazy little babies.
3: The Brood.
0: Doesn't that sound fun?
3: The Brood. Yeah, go for it.
0: I was going to ask him, do they use tools? Or is it a hand-to-hand combat?
3: What's their method? Yeah.
0: Right. How do they kill people? Right, they got tiny little hands.
3: Dirty diapers.
0: They can't strangle you.
3: No, they can't.
6: 12 premature babies that all know kung fu? What
0: do you mean hand-to-hand? Yeah. All right.
3: Yeah,
0: what do they trip you down the stairs?
3: Are they specialists?
0: Do they like the grill? Do they turn the gas on in the stove? Like, how are they? I want to know.
5: Right.
0: Yeah.
1: And what do they look like? I can't wait to see what they look
0: like. Oh, my God. That has to be frightening.
1: This is like 70s, so there's no computers.
3: Yeah,
1: this is,
3: no.
1: Yeah.
6: It's David Cronenberg, too, so you know it's going to be messed up.
4: It's going to be legit.
1: How did I not know about this?
0: All right, hold on. What's the name of this movie?
3: The Brood.
6: Oh.
0: The Brood.
6: Right. Oh, geez. They kind of look like the... Oh, man. Ugh. That's creepy.
0: Well, let's see.
3: Are they slow brooder? No, sorry. The Brood.
6: I'm trying to get... I zoomed in too much, and now my Google is, like, messing with
0: me.
6: Yeah. Oh, but...
4: 1979 film?
3: Yeah.
0: Okay.
6: They kind of look like, if you remember the salt vampire from Star Trek.
3: Like the lead singer of Accept. It's Udo Dirkschneider.
6: It looks like there are 8 Winter Brothers.
1: Fun.
3: It was a midnight.
0: All right, we'll take one more, then we got to wrap it up. Christian?
9: Hey, good morning.
0: Hey.
3: Good morning.
9: Hey, what about Billy's mom in Scream 2?
1: Mrs. Loomis.
0: Is Billy. That on a board?
1: Sure is. Yeah.
3: Billy mom's got it going on, yep.
0: Thank you.
1: Yeah, Laurie Metcalf. At the time, she was best known for Roseanne. She plays the mother of Billy Loomis, who was the killer in the first Scream movie. Mm-hmm. And another mother seeking revenge, you know? Another mother who really loved her son. And she was one of the few and the very first Ghostface killer in the Scream franchise.
0: Oh, wow. All right, what did we miss?
1: Okay, so we missed The Mother in Barbarian. Great movie. Missed Rosemary Woodhouse in Rosemary's Baby. Wendy Torres in The Shining.
0: Oh, yeah.
3: Wendy.
0: Wendy.
3: Wendy, love of my life. Give me the bat, Wendy. Give me the bat, Wendy.
1: By the way, that scene with the bat, 127 takes on that one scene alone.
0: Wow.
1: I thought that was pretty crazy. Toni Collette, Annie Graham, and Hereditary. Should have been nominated for an Oscar for that. Insane acting in that movie. And Audrey 2 in Little Shop of Horrors.
0: Okay. Good job.
3: Hey. Scary Moms.
0: Mike Vrabel. Is his job in jeopardy? I know it feels like beating a dead horse here, but like, what's the deal with that? And then this JP Morgan sex slave thing. Have you heard of this?
3: Yeah, I saw it. Yeah.
0: What? All right, we got an attorney coming on that's going to explain some of this stuff to us and tell us if Vrabel's job is in jeopardy.
10: Jazz and AJ in the morning.
0: Griffin!
3: Griffin!
0: I was born at Griffin Hospital.
3: Hey, look at that.
0: When you walk in there, it's a palace.
3: It is.
0: They have a big deal going on now, AJ.
3: Yeah.
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19: Highs in the low 60s today with cloudy skies. Checking the roads on 95. It's stop and go southbound from exit 29 down through exit 19. 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With 99.1 PLR Connecticut Lottery Traffic, I'm John Lynch.
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20: A new report provides details on spending by former New Britain Mayor Aaron Stewart. Stewart is the presumed frontrunner to be the Republican candidate for governor. Financial records from her time as mayor from 2016 to 2025 indicate more than $200,000 were charged to her city credit card, and some of those receipts appear to show purchases for personal use. Multiple news outlets have reached out to Stewart's team but received no comment. Stewart's already dropped out of two Republican debates, including one last week in front of a live audience in Berlin. And Connecticut Sun fans were out in full force for the team's home opener yesterday. The Sun lost 89-82 to the Seattle Storm, but fans showed their enthusiasm for what could be the final home opener before the team relocates. The WNBA team was purchased by Houston Rockets owner Tillman Fertitta and is expected to move to Houston in 2027. The Sun have been in Connecticut for 23 seasons. That's your Chaz and AJ Connecticut News. I'm John Kamal, 99.1 PLR.
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0: Well, first, how about those New York Knicks?
3: Yeah.
0: Holy smokes.
3: Dominating.
0: They just cleaned Philadelphia's clock. I mean, just decimated them.
3: Yep.
0: Embarrassed them.
3: For shame.
0: Demolished them. Four zip. They had 25 three-pointers in one game, and that Jalen Brunson, holy crap.
3: Damn, it's a machine.
0: There's an S under when he takes his jersey off. Yes. There's an S.
3: Dun, da, da, da, da, da, da.
0: Yep. Yeah. Doesn't it look like they can really do it? Like, don't just look at them. I don't want to jinx it. I know what everyone says. Shut up.
3: I don't want to say nothing.
0: Shut up.
3: It looks good so far.
0: Oh, my God. This looks like a team that could win it all.
3: Right.
0: How many years has it been?
4: A lot.
0: A lot.
3: 18 something.
4: No, it's more than that.
0: Decades.
3: Yeah.
4: Yeah.
6: Yeah, they were still playing with peach baskets.
3: I meant 1800s.
4: Oh, I see what you're saying now.
0: Right.
4: I think it was the 1970s.
3: Right.
0: Wow.
3: Damn. Well, good. They're due.
0: Yeah.
3: Kudos to them. Hopefully that goes all the way.
0: Man.
4: They were saying even these first two rounds, their average margin of victory, it's the highest since they expanded the NBA playoffs in 1985.
3: Wow. Playoffs.
4: Think about like all those Larry Bird, Michael Jordan, Golden State teams, LeBron James. None of them have been winning the way the Knicks have been winning up until this point.
0: Oh, man.
3: Damn.
0: That's so great.
3: Right.
0: You know who's really happy about the Knicks winning? Mike Vrabel.
3: Yeah.
0: He's like, yes. Yes.
3: Right, keep watching over there. Keep watching. Look how good they're doing.
0: Get this camera off of me.
3: I'm going to run away.
0: I know it's like beating that horse, but the story won't go away.
3: Yeah.
0: I think part of it is, you know, neither party's come out and said, yep, we did it, and we're sorry, and here's how long it went.
3: The apology tour.
0: So every little piece of information, we're like, see, it isn't laughable, is it?
3: Look what else I found!
0: See, there are more facts, aren't there? Okay. But is Vrabel in jeopardy of losing his job? Let me talk to this attorney, Michael Elkins. Hey, Michael. Michael, we lost him again.
3: Oh.
0: Michael has a phone problem, by the way.
3: Gotcha.
0: This is the second time his call just dropped. Is he on a cell phone? You know what's funny? Remember when you were a kid, you thought, like, if you're a lawyer, you're smart.
3: Yeah.
0: Or if you're a doctor.
3: You're even smarter.
0: You're smart.
3: Right.
0: It's not always the case. Most times, yes.
3: Yes.
0: But not always the case.
3: There are exceptions.
0: Yes. There are exceptions.
3: Yes.
0: Anyway, I want to ask this guy, Michael. I think the Patriots have to know everything because they're not going
3: to,
0: they're not going to ride this thing. It's got to be like,
3: yeah.
0: Hey, Michael, I think we got you.
22: Hey, how you doing? Good morning.
0: Good.
22: Sorry about that.
0: Oh, no, that's okay. You think Vrabel is in jeopardy of losing his job?
22: I don't know about jeopardy. I mean, I think if there was an investigation and Vrabel initially told the Patriots what he told the world, which was nothing to see here, everybody, they could take the position, and I'm not saying they're going to do this, but they could, that he lied in the course and scope of an investigation, and that could become problematic. I don't think he's in jeopardy because of the conduct. I think if he's in jeopardy, it's because he may have told them, hey, this is nothing, and it turned out to be something.
3: Oh.
0: Right. That was going to be my next question.
3: Didn't level with them.
0: At this point, though, after the 2020 photos came out, because initially said, yeah, those photos, that's nothing. Laughable. And then the 2020 photos came out. Like the Patriots, they are a business and they're a well-run business. They must have said, look, you better tell us everything. We don't want to we don't want to be surprised.
3: Right. Yeah. Yeah.
0: So at this point, they must know everything, correct?
22: I have to imagine that they did. I mean, I've done, you know, countless types of these investigations, and usually the accused, right, will initially lie to you, and then you have to go back to them and say, well, okay, I have all this other evidence now, so you need to come clean. And they may have even said to him, and I don't know this for fact, but they may have said to him, look, if you don't come clean and other stuff comes out, we're going to have a real problem. So, yes, I have to imagine they finally sat him down and got all the details. But stuff keeps coming out more and more. And, you know, people who are accused of embarrassing behavior sometimes don't want to tell everybody everything.
0: Yeah, that's the thing. The pregnant boat video from last week. It's kind of gross. That is so gross, man.
3: Yeah.
22: There's a salacious layer to this. On the Patriots, certainly no strangers to controversies, right?
3: No.
22: But there's a layer to this that's a little different, right? It feels more salacious than Spygate. It feels more salacious than Deflategate. And I think that's an issue for Vrabel, because my understanding is the media outlets are going to keep, you know, sort of slowly dropping more and more information. We'll see if that happens.
0: And if, you know, and this is going to be winning or losing. If he's winning, they'll leave him alone.
3: Yeah.
0: If he's losing,
3: this
0: was clearly a distraction.
3: Right, look what happened.
0: He can't coach.
3: Right.
22: And I think it'll matter if he's away from the football team more. If it starts to impact football duties, the Patriots could take the position like, look, we have a contract that you have to be performing the job, and now you're not able to do that, which was different than Deflategate, different than Spygate.
0: That won't happen. You could already see that football is more important than his family, because he did that fake, like, all right, day three, I'm not going to be here, but I'll have the phone. That was just PR purposes.
3: Right.
0: He was completely involved in the draft, and like the family wasn't important enough to say, I need to drop everything. I need to go be with them.
3: Right. They need me.
0: Yeah. So no, he's never going to be away from the team for family. It's not going to happen.
3: No.
22: I agree. We'll see if more stuff comes out.
0: What do you think Russini's options are?
22: So Russini's in a little bit of a different position. I mean, she was the one with the actual conflict, and from a legal perspective, you know, I think resigning cuts off any potential employment claims she would have. But I actually think she's done the right thing. I mean, if I was her lawyer, I would have told her to shut up. I would have told Vrabel the same thing. And she's done that. I mean, she's gone radio silent here. So my position on that is her best option is to do a tell-all at some point, pick the right media outlet, sell it to the right place, and there's going to be a lot of interest in that. So
0: I think she cares about him too much to spill the beans.
3: Right.
0: I think that
3: protect him.
0: I this thing was going on for a while.
3: Yeah.
0: And that reference to the kid's name and his name, and I think she loved him.
22: That's certainly a take I haven't heard. I mean, I think her options are going to be limited in terms of employment. As a journalist, we'll see which outlets might be interested in her, but I think her best option is a tell-all, which I think we might see, and there's probably a lot of money in that for
0: that
22: her.
0: That would destroy him.
3: Right, maybe a movie, yeah.
0: Probably.
3: Yeah.
0: Would destroy him. I don't think she has it in her to do that to him.
22: It'll be interesting to see how far that'll go, depending on if she's able to get a job as a journalist again. That might play a factor in
0: that. The journalist part is going to be a problem.
3: Yeah.
0: But an analyst, like a commentator, is a different thing.
22: Sure.
0: But she can't have breaking news anymore without someone thinking, I wonder how she got that one.
3: How'd she get that scoop?
0: And then no coach is going to want to give her scoop because of the connection that might be inferred.
4: Yeah. The implication.
3: Stay away from me. Yep. Yeah.
0: Yeah.
22: I mean, she was the one with the ethical issue. So, like, a lot of people were talking about the double standard here. And, you know, from a legal standpoint, I just didn't see that, because Vrabel, this doesn't really impact him from a football coaching perspective if he's feeding her
0: information. He's a dog. He's a dog.
22: Yeah.
0: It has nothing to do with coaching football. He's just a dog.
3: Dog, yeah.
22: Right. Absolutely.
0: Explain to me this J.P. Morgan sex slave story. This is weird.
22: I've litigated, I don't know, hundreds of sexual harassment cases, mostly on the defense side. This is definitely some of the strangest allegations I've ever heard. But as I've talked about, you know, publicly, in some of my videos, when you have allegations that are that salacious, I mean, with, you know, being a sex slave, it's always going to raise a red flag as a defense lawyer. You're going to think to yourself, could this really have actually happened?
0: Mm.
22: My understanding is J.P. Morgan did an internal investigation and determined that there was absolutely zero merit to these allegations. I've done, you know, like I said, hundreds of those types of investigations, and it's to the company's benefit to uncover the reality of those claims, because if their company investigates and says, oh yeah, there was something here, and they take action, that's going to help the company limit any exposure in a trial. It's hard to get a verdict against a company when they do something.
0: But so what was he saying? He was saying that his female boss, was it his boss?
22: Yes. Yes. Which, by the way, turned out to not be his boss, is my understanding from reports. That
0: right.
22: When they did the investigation, she wasn't even his boss.
0: Right. Huh. And he said that she drugged him and made him a sex slave. Yeah.
22: And was basically sexually harassing him over an extended period of time. So he was making a hostile work environment claim against the company. But
0: then
22: I'm not sure it's going anywhere.
0: And it turns out no emails, no texts, no evidence to prove it. And then did I read somewhere that he did this before somewhere else at another company?
22: I read the same thing as well. I don't know the truth of that report yet, but I've read that he's done this a few times.
0: All right. He's a wacko.
3: Yeah, big time.
0: Probably.
3: Yeah.
0: He's allegedly a wacko.
3: Sorry, yes.
22: Right. I just don't think it's going to go anywhere in terms of exposure for the company.
0: You know, this Blake Lively thing, I don't even care anymore. It's just like, I'm good.
3: Right,
0: I'm done.
3: Moving on, yeah.
0: Please, all of you, just go away.
3: Right, right.
0: The cruise ship with the hantavirus.
22: Yeah.
0: You see any legal problems here for this company? Ship company?
22: I think the cruise ship has real exposure here. Very real exposure. That's always the problem for cruise ships. Their worst nightmare is exactly what you're seeing with this hantavirus, especially if the ship wasn't prepared to handle this kind of an outbreak and people got sicker and sicker and the ship didn't have a place to go and nobody would accept the ship. I think there's very real exposure, and I wouldn't be surprised if people have been on the phones with their counsels preparing claims as the ship is still sort of floating at sea.
0: Right.
3: Yeah.
0: I'm watching this. I'm like, this is the story that people are reporting on it, but they're not diving in. This is a horror show here.
22: Yeah. I'm certain the ship has contacted its insurance carrier on this.
0: Yeah.
22: There's very real exposure.
0: Yeah, and the insurance carrier is not picking up the phone.
3: Hello. Hello.
22: Well, they're certainly not renewing the policy, that's for sure.
0: Michael Elkins is on. I got to have you back because I ran out of time, but I didn't talk to you about license plate cameras.
3: Yeah.
22: Happy to come back.
0: Yeah, you got to come back. And by the way, I love your Instagram, and we'll link up on
22: Thank
0: the radio
22: you.
0: Station website, Attorney Michael Elkins. Thank you, sir.
22: Thanks, John. Have a great day.
7: You too. Jazz and AJ in the morning.
0: Dumbass news is next.
3: Are you selling a home? 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
17: Cloudy today with highs in the low 60s. On 95, it's heavy southbound from exit 29 down through exit 11. 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
18: A doctor accidentally fixes a patient's irregular heartbeat.
0: Oh, that's very nice of him.
18: By accidentally sticking a finger somewhere.
0: Oh, his eyeball. No.
18: Maybe.
0: Eardrum?
18: Maybe.
19: Nostril.
20: Right in the heart! Stabbing the heart.
18: Maybe. Dumbass News is next. Chaz and AJ in the morning.

0: I didn't hear until you said that. I was like, oh, now I can't unhear it.
1: Yep.
0: Yeah. Where did the doctor put his finger?
2: It's time for Chaz and AJ Dumbass News.
3: All right. Dumbass. Yes. You're dumbass.
1: Hey.
4: Doctor accidentally fixes patient's irregular heartbeat by sticking a finger in a very unexpected place.
1: Hmm.
4: You have that, Bill, how... I don't want to use the wrong words here. How deep do you have to dig to find when that doctor put his finger up my butt?
1: Not far.
4: Oh, okay.
5: It's actually... It's ringtone.
4: I had a... an exam here on the air.
5: Prostate.
4: Yeah.
5: Yep. Yeah. It happens. Every guy has it.
1: I have it.
5: Yep. You become a finger puppet.
4: All right.
1: You want to hear it now?
4: Let's wait.
5: Yeah. It's like dessert. Yeah.
4: So walking home one night, a 29-year-old guy from Queens started experiencing heart palpitations at 140 beats per minute.
5: Oh.
4: Far higher than the average resting heart rate of 60 to 100.
5: Ooh.
4: But when he was admitted to the hospital, the solution came as a bit of a surprise. In an area farther south of his heart.
5: Oh.
4: Rarely dangerous or life-threatening heart palpitations can be brought on by several things like a lack of sleep, caffeine, alcohol, or stress. We should check your heart rate, AJ.
5: Oh, my heart's very too fast.
4: I could tell by how you're saying
5: it's,
4: that.
5: It's very too fast. No, I get it all the time, yeah.
4: The rapid fluttering, flip-flopping, or pounding sensation in the chest often goes away on their own, or could be a sign of arrhythmia, abnormal heartbeats, when electrical signals, blah, blah, blah. Who cares? Where's the finger? That's what we want to know.
1: Come on.
4: All right. So before using standard procedures to restore it to its regular beat, the attending doctor needed to check for gastrointestinal bleeding by performing a routine digital rectal exam.
5: Oh.
4: A finger up the butt was all it took to slow down the patient's heartbeat to 80 beats per minute.
5: Reset buttons in there, yes.
4: It went from 140 to 80.

0: Hey, it worked, Doc.
1: That works.
2: I mean, I know.
0: Right? He's like, actually, it wasn't what I did.
2: Or is it like, oh, I find this rather soothing.
0: Right. My finger's cold.
2: I'm going to relax now. Right. My heart is relaxed.
0: Ah, see, that's all I needed, Doc.
2: All I needed was a finger in the butt.
0: That's all I needed. Maybe some dinner later.
3: Yeah, some people need to be, like, held and have their head pat right. to feel better. This yeah. guy right. is a little...
0: Right.
1: The old factory reset button.
0: Yeah. Yep, yep.
3: Yeah, if you do that and honk his nose at the same time you take a screenshot.
0: Yep, it's true.
2: Oh, my God.
0: Yeah.
2: Some of these doctors, like you think they keep count of how many butts their finger's been in?
0: Oh, yeah, right? Yeah.
1: I no. hope not, actually.
2: You put little hash marks?
0: Yeah. I got someone's a proctologist. Can that make me a sandwich?
1: Nope.
0: No sandwich, thank you.
2: Imagine if, you know, they had to put a little stripe on their coat each time they did it.
0: Oh, what are you striped with?
1: Yeah.
0: What's the stripe from?
3: What's the stripe from?
0: Use a napkin next time.
2: Down. No, but you know, like generals or whatever.
0: Yeah. You know. The hash mark.
2: Yeah, and then, you know, the old fighter pilots, they would put the little skull on the side of
0: right.
2: the plane.
0: You put, like, holes?
2: Yeah.
1: College football players do that, too.
2: Yeah.
1: You
2: right, and the helmet.
1: Yeah,
2: right.
1: You get the little sticker.
0: Right.
2: Yeah, can you imagine that? The little lines. Yep. This guy comes in, lots of lines.
0: Little fingers.
3: Doctor's coat covered in poop emojis.
0: Yeah.
2: Yeah. Would you prefer someone who had his finger in a lot of butts or not?
0: Not.
2: You can't pick in the middle.
0: Yeah.
2: It's either he's had
0: a
2: his...
0: A lot.
2: Yeah.
0: I want someone knows what they're doing.
2: Mm-hmm. Right.
0: Right.
2: And me too.
0: And I want flowers and I want to go someplace nice.
1: I don't know. There's a point where visually it's too much for me. I'm like, I feel like you're enjoying it more than...
2: Yeah.
1: More than you should.
2: Why are you sticking... It's my tonsils.
0: Exactly.
1: What?
0: Yeah, why are both of your hands on my shoulder?
2: What?
3: I came here for a bunion.
0: Right.
1: This doctor right. tried to explain it too. Like, his heart was messed up.
0: Yeah. I had a head cold.
1: So why were you in there?
2: Yeah, what are you sticking? I just had to check for bleeding.
0: Right.
2: Really?
0: Where should I put my pants? On the chair next to mine.
2: Limmer?
4: Hey, honey, you're not going to believe the doctors they have you do every 8 hours to me.
3: Thank you.
0: Okay.
3: I'm just going to absorb that one.
2: All right. What year was this?
1: Oh, man.
2: That's all right. We don't know.
3: I saw this in the Post yesterday, so it had to be.
2: No. What we're about to hear.
0: Yeah, no.
3: Oh, God,
2: no. The finger okay. right. going in.
0: It's got to be like about 10 years ago.
1: It might be more. It might be more like 15.
2: Yeah, I think it was before Jennifer.
0: You just started walking normal.
2: Yeah, that's right.
0: Yeah, listen to one side anymore.
1: Right. The file says 2015.
2: Okay.
0: All right.
2: 11 years. So
1: here we go.
2: All right.
5: It's like, no, I don't. That's in. Oh, my God. Jesus.
1: That's always my favorite
0: he hit
1: part.
0: Your vocal
5: Jesus.
0: He hit your vocal
3: oh,
0: cord.
3: Oh, he hit something.
0: Yeah, but your heart was fine now.
3: He hit the volume now.
5: I feel like I have to poop.
0: It's true. You do.
2: As soon as something goes in there, yeah. It's like...
0: Reject. Yeah.
2: Yeah. Slow down.
5: That's in. Oh, my God. Jesus!
6: Jazz and AJ in the morning.
2: You don't really think about your cellar door, do you? How many times in a day do you think about your cellar door?
0: Zero.
2: No, but if it's a nightmare, you know, an eyesore, or it's just, you know, dangerous to open it and get down there, or when it rains
0: and
2: you
0: it
2: smell
0: leaks.
2: Like that swamp Ugh. Down there.
0: The worst.
2: And is it secure? Like, if someone tried to get into your house, can they do it through the cellar door?
0: Right.
2: Get Connecticut Cellar Doors out there just to give you a price quote.
0: Yeah.
2: It costs nothing to do that.
0: Right.
2: And why wouldn't you just get a price quote and see what it would cost?
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2: The other thing they do, which I really like, is they do all things cellar door, by the way. 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
0: That's cool.
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6: Cloudy today with highs in the low 60s. On 95, it's heavy southbound from exit 29 down through exit 11. 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With 99.1 PLR Connecticut Lottery Traffic, I'm John Lynch.
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7: You know, married men aren't allowed to complain or even tell their spouse what annoys them about the spouse.
8: Under penalty of death.
7: No, because if you just say, you know, honey, lots of words.
8: Yeah.
7: World War III.
8: Yep.
7: World War III.
8: Mushroom cloud, yep.
7: So we haven't named this segment yet, but this is where men can call and just air it out.
8: Yes. Relieve your stress.
7: Doesn't mean the wife's a bad person.
8: No,
7: just like this, she does this, annoys me. I can't talk at the house. I'm
8: right.
7: It's like a hostage.
9: All these guys are sitting in the garage in their cars with the doors closed. Right.
7: This is our area, by the way.
8: Right, the men's space.
7: 7:30 to 8, right. Monday morning. This is where we do it. Ladies, don't call. I'm going to hang up on you.
8: Right.
7: Women not allowed.
8: Yes. He-Man Women's Club. Yep.
7: Let's go, guys. What?
8: He-Man Women Haters Club.
7: No, we're not women haters.
8: No.
7: Okay.
8: Just sit there.
7: Okay, I'm trying to set this up.
8: You got it.
7: Okay, 877-764-2535. Men, call in what annoys you about your spouse. And women can't do anything about this.
8: No.
9: Nope.
7: This is our bit.
8: Exactly.
7: This is our time.
8: Us!
7: Chaz and AJ in the...

0: All right, we might have a name for the segment. This is where guys call and complain or just vent.
1: Yeah.
0: Just get it out.
1: Right. Don't hold it.
0: About the spouse. Right. You can't, what are you going to do? If you say it at the house, it's like, okay, it's World War III or it's a nightmare for 3 days.
1: She keeps breathing.
0: 877-764-2535. Chris on the road.
2: Good morning, everybody. How are you?
0: Morning. Good, thank you.
2: Awesome. Real quick, well, you're 100% right because my wife doesn't know all the time. But, pop in my mind, maybe you can call it the airing of sheevinses.
0: The airing of what?
2: Sheevinses.
1: Oh, is that agreement? It's sheevinses.
3: The right. Airing of sheevinses.
0: I like it.
1: That is very, yeah, clever.
0: Airing.
3: It's like Festivus.
1: Yes.
0: Yeah.
1: Yeah.
0: Of sheevinses.
1: Nice.
0: I love it.
1: It sounds smart.
0: Now, we just got to get guys that have enough balls to call in.
1: Right.
0: It's like last week, it was we were calling, and I think that they got off the phone. They had to pay for it.
1: Right.
0: And then now, no calls.
1: Use a fake name.
0: Yeah.
1: Use a fake name.
0: All right. Thank you, Chris.
2: Have a good one.
0: All right.
1: If your name is Chris. Yes.
4: If that is your real name.
1: If that is your name, Chris.
0: If that is your name.
1: Yeah.
4: That's a good name.
0: Well, it's a good name. We might not even need it because, you know, like, really, guys, seriously. Wow.
3: I think they're actually afraid. Like, I think they think that somebody's going to, like, sell them out and be like, hey, I heard you talking.
0: But aren't we human beings?
1: Yeah.
0: Aren't we also human beings?
1: We
0: have a human right to just say how we feel?
1: Yes, we do.
0: And do what I do. I go home, it's like, man, I heard what you hear. It's like, it's just a bit.
1: Exactly, that's all it was.
0: I just called the show just to help them out.
1: Right.
0: They needed material.
1: I made it up.
0: You know how I feel. Yes. It's fine. I love you. You don't do anything wrong.
1: It's okay, Boobums. It's okay.
0: 877-764-2535. Joe T.
5: Good morning, guys. How you doing?
0: Good, thank you.
5: So, me and my wife, like, for the most part, we get along really well.
0: But
5: the communication's weird, man. Like, we know, here's an example. We know, like, about 7 Stephanies, right? So start a conversation. Well, Stephanie did this. I'm like, whoa, you know 7 Stephanies. Which one? And then she gets frustrated with me because I don't know what she's thinking. It's like crazy.
1: Yeah. We're not in your head.
0: Yeah.
1: We're not in your head.
5: No.
1: Yeah.
5: But I mean, generally speaking, it's pretty mild. But sometimes it's just like,
0: no. But you got to get that off your chest.
1: You do.
0: It is annoying. Oh, my thing is the retelling of a story is longer than what took place.
3: Yes,
0: because there's and then I said, and then she said, and then I said, and then she. I'm like, how does this end? How does it end?
1: Get to the end.
3: Right. Spoil the ending, and then we can circle back.
1: You start going fast.
0: Right. Just
1: fast.
0: Tell me how it ends. Right. That's all I need.
4: Yeah, when you hear, I need. Before I tell you what happened, you need to know what happened 6 weeks ago. It's like, I'm out. It's too much.
5: Or if I tell her a story, she'll say, that's not how it happened. And then she'll tell me a different version. It's like, well, if I got it wrong, what makes you think that you got it right?
0: Just right.
1: You know what I mean? I was there.
0: Yes.
5: Crazy.
0: All right, Joe,
5: have
0: thank you.
5: Have a good day, guys.
1: You too. You too. See, you must feel better now.
0: Now we're getting somewhere.
1: Yeah.
0: Jerry.
6: Hello.
0: I like how these names are coming in, not towns.
1: Right.
0: It's just like, I'm Jerry.
1: Jerry. With a G.
0: Hi, my name is Jerry.
7: Hi, Jerry.
1: Yes.
0: That's what we should do. We should start with our name, and I've been married for.
1: Right.
0: You know what I mean? Because you say, like, your name, and then it's like, I've been sober for.
1: Right, yeah.
0: Hi, I'm Jerry. I've been married for how many years? Jerry went quiet on us.
1: Jerry.
3: His wife got him.
6: Oh, sorry. I apologize. I'm not married. I've been dating for 6 years.
0: Okay.
6: Mine's a little different.
0: So all right.
6: This past Valentine's Day, I kind of missed it. And me and a buddy of mine went to a Harley Davidson. I got a new Harley Davidson.
0: Cool. Nice. You bought yourself.
6: For like a month.
1: Yeah, but you named it after her, right?
6: Yeah, right. So she was mad for a month, but she wouldn't say anything. And I hate it when you have to sit there and try to figure out why they're mad.
1: Oh, yeah, like 20 questions, yep.
3: I don't know if I need to figure that one out, though.
0: Wait, what? Yeah, why? Yeah, what are you, like, siding with the women?
3: I'm not siding with them.
0: Oh, you're saying, like, he should have been able to figure it out.
3: You should be able to figure if you bought a motorcycle on February 14th, you know why she's mad on March 3rd. You know what I mean? Like, you should know.
0: Yeah.
6: Yeah, but you're so happy about the motorcycle, it doesn't cross your mind.
8: Of course, yeah.
0: No, but the weird thing is you. She should be happy for you,
8: right?
0: You work hard. You work hard.
6: Right.
0: Reward. You work hard. Right. Life is short.
8: Exactly.
0: You bought yourself a gift that will actually give her joy as well.
8: Right.
0: The gift that she should be like, honey, thank you.
6: One of the things I told her when we started dating, I was like, look, if you get mad or you do this, I am not going to waste time to figure out why you're mad. If you say, if I ask you if you're mad, you say I'm okay, I'm assuming you're telling me the truth.
8: Right, that's it.
0: Good.
8: Nice.
6: And I'm dropping it.
0: Yeah, we're not going to play this game.
8: Right.
0: 50 questions. Oh. I know something's wrong. Right. Why don't you tell me? Okay, nothing's wrong. Okay, something is wrong.
8: Yeah.
0: Just, okay, if you say nothing's wrong, we're moving on.
8: Right. And I'm also one eye open.
3: She likes the motorcycle, but she doesn't like the jacket that says, if you can read this, the bitch fell off.
4: Right. That that's not great. Not great.
0: So does she like riding on the bike?
6: No, actually, she hates motorcycles.
4: Jerry.
3: All right. Okay. Jerry.
0: There's no judging.
8: No judging.
0: We're on your side here.
8: Yes.
0: All of us are on your side.
8: Enjoy your motorcycle.
0: Enjoy. So, have you you've been dating for did you say 6 years?
8: 6 years, yeah.
6: Yeah, 6 years, yes.
0: No ring?
6: No.
8: Yeah, suffering.
6: No. We had a conversation ahead of time. Neither of us want to get married.
0: Okay, great.
8: Right.
0: You're on the same page.
6: I was right up front. You want to be married? I'm not your guy. You want kids? I'm not your guy. You want this? I'm not your guy.
0: Wow. Okay, nice. Good.
6: It was all in agreement right up front.
0: Right. That's good.
8: Not the guy, yeah.
0: That's real good.
6: Right.
0: Right up front.
6: But apparently, I don't know, maybe things change over time.
8: He became the guy.
0: That maybe she's thinking, what the hell?
8: Right.
0: I know.
6: Right.
0: Yeah.
8: Hello.
0: All right, well, hey, man, you buy yourself whatever you want.
8: Exactly. Enjoy your motorcycle.
6: Thank you, guys.
0: Enjoy that bike.
6: Have a good day.
0: Bought himself a Valentine's Day gift.
8: Right. Been good to himself.
0: Women do this all the time.
8: They do.
0: I bought myself these shoes.
8: Exactly. And matching purse to go with it. Now these earrings as well.
0: Look what I got for myself.
8: And this BMW, yes. Mm.
0: And by the way, has anyone ever heard a wife coming up big on Valentine's Day?
8: No.
0: It's like, oh my God, she got me amazing things. It's like they sit there and like, bring me my flowers and chocolate and dinner.
3: Here are your dress socks.
0: Bring me my spa card.
8: I am your liege. Give me your jewelry.
0: Yeah.
8: Yeah, exactly.
0: Bring me my gifts.
8: Right, we get like a card like a Hershey's Kiss. It's cute.
3: Pack of boxes.
8: Yes.
0: Brian Ronkonkoma.
9: Good morning, everybody. How are you?
0: Good, thank you.
8: On you.
9: So I know no women are allowed on, but she's sitting right next to me, and she wants to know why all of you gentlemen in the studio there don't have the nuts to start this thing off and complain yourself.
8: We did.
0: We did last week.
8: We did originally, yeah.
9: Okay, man. We just heard the skit today.
8: Yep.
0: Okay, isn't it something that Brian's wife has to insert herself
8: into
0: a conversation that we ask no guys to participate in.
8: You asked
0: them. But there she is. Debbie wants to know.
10: Good morning.
8: Good morning.
3: You better call in. You gotta call them and ask.
0: We can't even have a guy club for a half an hour.
8: No.
0: Yeah.
8: Infiltrate.
11: Debbie's like, hi, good morning.
8: How come they're not complaining?
11: How come they're not complaining?
8: How come?
0: That we started last week.
8: We did.
0: Oh, I'll give you one.
8: Okay. Well, right.
0: I'm always good for a couple.
8: Yeah.
0: All right. Thank you, Brian.
9: Don't be too hard on us. Trying to make her into a new listener.
0: Okay. All right. Good. Okay, all right, fine. Debbie. Thank you.

0: These are the things that annoy men about their spouse. 877-764-2535. AJ may have come up with a name during the song.
1: Yes.
0: Grapevine.
1: Grapevine, yes.
0: Instead of the grapevine, gripe, gripevine. Like husband's grapevine. Husband's gripevine.
1: Nice.
0: But we're going to have secret passwords. We're going to have special knocks to get you in.
1: Handshake. Yeah.
0: And yeah, there'll be codes, like if the wife's with me right now.
1: Get some t-shirts eventually.
0: But Debbie from Ronkonkoma made a good point. We should start this with one of us.
1: Yes.
0: Starting.
1: Yes.
0: Yeah. AJ? I went last week, and my wife doesn't feel well today.
1: No, so I got you. No. Okay, so the latest one, this actually happened yesterday, is she wants me to get rid of the fare lane.
0: Red alert!
1: Red alert.
0: Yeah. She wants you to
1: get rid of the fare lane.
0: Oh, my God.
1: Get rid of the fare lane.
2: Does she want me to amputate an arm, too?
1: Why do you have that? You don't even drive it. It's not a car you drive every single day. It's a show car. It's paid for. It's costing, it has, it's classic car insurance. It's not costing me a ton of money. Why do I have to get rid of the car? I'm not getting
0: rid of
1: the car.
0: What do you mean, have to?
1: Exactly.
0: You don't have to.
1: I don't have to, nothing. No, the car stay, you go.
2: Yeah. Call Bobby Crabtree, see how much they want for a trade-in on the way.
1: Yeah.
0: Yeah, how much will you give me for a slightly used wife?
1: Right. Coffee came out of my nose. I wasn't even drinking coffee. What?
0: Wow.
1: Yeah. Oh, hell no. No. No,
0: that's a sign she doesn't even know who she's with.
1: I really don't have anything, okay? All I have are my three freaking vehicles, okay?
0: Yeah.
1: Let me at least have those. They're all paid for. I'm not making payments. You know, when they break down, I pay for them my own, like, you know, like county money and things like that. So
0: it's your pride and joy.
1: It's my babies, yeah.
0: You have an office full of trophies thanks to that Fairlane.
1: Yeah, and that's the winner.
0: And
1: you
0: it's
1: know?
0: Known. Like, people see it and they're like, that's AJ.
1: I didn't use it for a couple of years because I had a problem with the brakes and everything else and I had mice infestation.
0: And by the way, you've been going through some stuff with, like, cancer.
1: Exactly. Why do you want to harsh my buzz?
0: Oh, my God.
1: Yeah, so no. That ain't happening.
0: Pipe down.
1: Yeah, that ain't happening. No.
0: Of course, if she was here, I was like, oh, hi, Pam. How are you? Great to see you.
3: What have you done?
0: This is where we can speak freely.
1: Right, exactly.
0: That's what this is about.
1: Right, so no one rat on me.
0: That's right, everybody. Keep it quiet.
1: I know family members are listening right now.
0: That's the other thing.
1: Yeah. Yeah.
0: The job here is not to not go running like...
2: It's like Fight Club.
1: No ratting.
4: I heard you're hopping on...
1: Yeah, no ratting.
0: No, none of that.
2: Especially if it's another guy. That's a coward move.
1: Yeah.
0: Permanent revocation of your man card.
1: It's like it's a bro code.
0: Jeff.
5: Good morning.
0: Hey.
1: Morning.
5: I have a good name for the show.
0: All right.
5: Well, for the skit this morning.
0: Yes.
5: I was thinking men's misunderstood miseries.
0: Oh, triple M. All right. I like it.
2: Alliterative.
0: All right. No bad ideas.
1: Except for that one. Go ahead.
5: One of the things that tweaked me a little bit with my wife, we've been together 7 years, married two. She's always racing me to the door. She knows I'm going to open it for her, but she's got to race me to the door and then stand in the way of me opening it.
0: That's wild.
1: Just open the door. Just open the door into her. Thunk. After a couple of times, with the message. Yeah.
5: She will stand in complete strangers' ways and wait for me to open the door.
0: That's interesting.
1: Honey, I'm leaving. Open the door.
0: Have you ever asked her about it?
5: I actually said something to her yesterday and told her if I heard this skit this morning that I was going to call in about it.
0: Fantastic. Oh, what was her response to that?
5: She's like, I'm not racing you. She's just, I need to get there. I was like, but why do you need to be in front of me if I'm going to open the door?
0: Right.
1: Yeah.
0: What did she say?
5: I don't know. I didn't get no straight answer.
1: Gotcha.
0: What do you ever? You know what the answer is? Because
5: she's a woman.
0: Well, that's part of it. Because it annoys you.
1: Yep. Right.
5: Yes.
1: Just a second.
0: That's it.
1: Yep.
0: That's it.
1: Right.
0: That is it. Can you imagine if she told you something that you do that annoys her and you kept doing it?
5: Oh, yeah. I'd catch heat off it all every day.
0: Oh, everything changes. Yep. Sex life, this life, that life, heat, just everything.
1: Life in general.
2: Yeah, even just sitting there having dinner, she'll stare at you. Yeah.
1: Right. Right. That's a one word answer time. Yep.
2: Yep.
1: Fine. Yeah.
0: All right. Well, that's a good one, by the way. Thank you for the idea. Love you, too. Thank you.
1: Good luck.
2: I hope she's never in a house fire.
1: Right. But she set it up. Have someone.
2: She's got to wait for her husband to open the door.
1: She'd have perished if someone didn't open the door.
0: Yeah.
3: love this bit.
0: Wow.
3: I just love it. I look forward to Mondays because of this now.
0: Maybe put like a shocking pad in the door.
2: That's it.
0: Yes. A little negative reinforcement.
3: Yeah.
0: See?
4: Some wouldn't kind of a shot. Deterrent.
0: Wouldn't have gotten shot. Keep
3: I like
0: that
3: she'll block a stranger from. It's like, yeah, right. My husband's going to open this door and right. You're going to have to
4: wild.
3: Wait.
4: Wild.
3: Right. Wild.
0: Yeah.
3: Yeah.
0: Huh. If she doesn't, I don't open the door.
3: And I like that he said, you know, guess what I'm doing tomorrow if they do this bit? I'm yeah. calling you in.
0: Yeah.
3: I'm calling you in. Right?
0: Yep.
3: Oh, man. We have a full boat now.
0: Oh, boy.
3: All right. Unfortunately, we got to wrap this up.
0: Yeah. It was pent up emotions out there.
3: Yeah. Well, it takes a little while to get going. And then once it gets going, it's right. Fantastic.
0: Oh, yeah. I just remembered. Yeah.
3: It's a hell of a ride. So yes, I want to thank everyone for calling. Please call next week at 7:30.
0: Yes.
3: All right.
6: Jazz and AJ in the morning.
3: The Knicks are on fire. Can they go all the way? Next. The water doctor.
0: Water doctor.
3: Yeah, I have well water. So I live out in the country.
0: Yeah.
3: And you know, you get that metal pipe in your yard with the blue cap on it.
0: That's what it does.
3: That's well water.
0: Okay.
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4: Highs in the low 60s today with cloudy skies. Checking out the roads on the Mare Parkway. It slows southbound from exit 32 to exit 8. 95 slows southbound from exit 29 down to exit 5. 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With 99.1 PLR, Connecticut Lottery Traffic, I'm John Lynch.
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16: A new report provides details on spending by former New Britain Mayor Aaron Stewart. Stewart is the presumed frontrunner to be the Republican candidate for governor. Financial records from her time as mayor from 2016 to 2025 indicate more than $200,000 were charged to her city credit card, and some of those receipts appear to show purchases for personal use. Multiple news outlets have reached out to Stewart's team but received no comment. Stewart's already dropped out of two Republican debates, including one last week in front of a live audience in Berlin. And Connecticut Sun fans were out in full force for the team's home opener yesterday. The Sun lost 89-82 to the Seattle Storm, but fans showed their enthusiasm for what could be the final home opener before the team relocates. The WNBA team was purchased by Houston Rockets owner Tillman Fertitta and is expected to move to Houston in 2027. The Sun have been in Connecticut for 23 seasons. That's your Chaz and AJ Connecticut News. I'm John Kamal, 99.1 PLR.
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3: Before we get to the Knicks and sports, I just want to check this. Chaz and AJ, you're on the air.
18: Yes, I had a question, which was, do you know when Tom Colangelo will be on the radio again?
0: Well, that's a first.
2: Is this not
0: over
2: Tom?
0: Over the weekend, yeah.
2: Yeah, he was on yesterday. I was here. Well, he was on a different station, but we were all here yesterday.
18: What station was he on yesterday?
3: What's going on here? Is this real?
2: It sounds like Tom or somebody doing a Tom impression.
0: Right. Tom, is that you?
18: Hello?
0: Hello.
3: Hello.
0: Hello.
18: Actually, so Tom Colangelo was on Weeby.
0: Does he owe you money?
3: Listen, I'm going to put you on hold.
0: Right.
3: We're going to answer your questions.
0: Yeah.
3: That was a trap, because normally I'm like, what is wrong with you? And then it's like, well, I had an accident.
0: Right.
3: And like, you know.
0: No, play it smart.
3: And it's like, foot in mouth. And it's like an 88-year-old woman's foot in my mouth.
0: It's an acquired taste.
3: And that's your job, not mine.
0: It's an acquired taste. What?
3: All right. Jason, don't even go there. Yes. Just, how about those Knicks?
19: Lord. I mean, really?
3: Yeah.
19: The Knicks. I mean, look, they're mollywopping teams right now. But, I mean, the reality...
0: Mollywopping? That's interesting. What's a mollywop?
19: Yeah. I mean, this is a... And look, I'm as big a Knicks fan as anybody. I got a Patrick Ewing autographed basketball sitting behind me here in the studio.
3: Bragger.
19: And the reality is this. They are, other than the Oklahoma City Thunder right now, they are playing the very best basketball of anybody in this postseason. And it feels like they're on a collision course right now with the aforementioned Oklahoma City Thunder for a potential NBA championship matchup. But I have to warn people, Detroit's going to give them a lot of headaches if they meet up in the conference finals. I think they'd handle Cleveland because Cleveland's got James Harden on their team, and James Harden never wins in the postseason. So if they get Detroit, I think Detroit will make it a little tougher on them.
3: How many more series do they have to win to get to their championship?
19: One more
3: series.
0: Una mas.
19: Yeah.
3: Then they're in the championship.
19: And then they're in the NBA finals against the Oklahoma City Thunder. And again, I am as big a Knicks fan as you will meet, and I am not getting worked up and as excited as I think some people are, because I know how good Oklahoma City is waiting there for them likely in those NBA finals. And look, you know, Oklahoma City will be tested if indeed they wind up getting the San Antonio Spurs in the conference finals, as a lot of people anticipate they will, even though the Spurs are tied 2-2 right now with the Minnesota Timberwolves. I still think if you force people to take some truth serum. I still think most people believe San Antonio will be the team that comes out of that series. The Final Four for the NBA is going to be quite interesting with the Knicks and Pistons potentially, and the Spurs and the Thunder. It's going to be, a lot of fun.
0: Yeah, and the Knicks winning would be the first time since when?
19: Yeah, since like you were born.
0: Really?
3: Yeah.
19: Yeah.
3: Phil, did you look that up?
20: 1973, I think.
1: 73.
0: Yeah. Oh, that's right.
1: Damn.
0: Yeah, they kind of do.
19: Kind of do. Maybe, yeah. But again,
3: is this the biggest drought for like a major metropolitan city, like a top five city in the United States?
20: Well, the Red Sox.
3: Oh, yeah. No. Yeah, I mean basketball.
20: Oh, basketball. Oh, basketball?
3: Yeah.
19: Well, the Nets have never won one.
3: Nah.
1: Okay. Yeah.
3: They're not,
1: a team, no.
3: It's New Jersey.
1: Yeah.
3: Like New York.
1: Right.
3: L.A. Chicago.
19: The Nets play in Brooklyn. What are you talking about?
3: Okay.
2: They're still the New Jersey Nets.
1: Yeah.
19: No.
3: All right. What else you got?
19: Hey, have you guys talked about the World Cup stuff at all?
3: No.
1: Yeah.
19: Really?
1: Yeah.
19: It's being played right down the street in New York.
3: I know.
1: Yeah, but they kick a ball.
19: The finals are being held there. There's tickets being sold for as much as $3 million. Like, really?
3: No, really? $3
19: million? See, and this is, and you know what? And maybe you're actually making the point for me. Because I wrote a column over at MS Now, formerly MSNBC, about the fact that everybody's complaining about ticket prices and they're going to charge me $150 to take the train from New Jersey over to the Meadowlands to go see the game at MetLife Stadium. And I made it a point of just saying, look, people pay outrageous, stupid prices to go to all sorts of things these days. For all the talk about, the economy stinks, I can't afford gas, people have no problem literally giving up a kidney to go see Taylor Swift in concert. So I don't want to hear people complaining about ticket prices for the World Cup. I don't want to hear it because the bottom line is you are willing to pay whatever it is you want to pay or need to pay to go and watch your favorite concert, your favorite team play baseball. And the Knicks, we're just talking about the Knicks. Do you know how much it costs to go to a Knicks playoff game? It's absurd.
3: How much?
19: Hundreds.
1: Hundreds.
19: Just to get in the door.
1: Wow. Like a cover.
19: Just to get in the door.
1: Yeah.
3: Okay.
1: That's hot
19: dogs. And then what you're paying for parking. Go to a Yankee game and go try to park.
3: No, I know.
1: And take a train.
3: You can't do anything without spending a lot of money.
1: Oh, yeah. No.
3: But, Jimmy Koppelman and I have this conversation a lot, mostly off air, but sometimes on air, that we are dictating the market. If we're not spending the money, the tickets aren't that much.
1: They'll go down, yeah.
19: Yep. And this is what Gianni Infantino, who's the president of FIFA, has come out and said about a week ago. He came out and said, look, guys, I'm only pricing, basically what the market will bear. Now, if people stop paying the prices, not that I'm telling, people to stop paying Jimmy Koplik's prices, but at the end of the day...
3: They're not Jimmy Koplik's prices.
1: That's prices.
3: Live Nation's.
1: Yeah.
19: Ticketmaster and, all those guys. If you stop paying the prices, then they're going to lower the prices. But as long as you keep paying the freight for these things, people are they're going to keep, because they know they can get it from you, they're going to keep charging you that much.
3: No, but that's and it becomes a rich person's event.
1: Yeah.
3: Only rich people can go.
19: But it doesn't. But see, that's just it. That's the fallacy in all of it. It is not. It is not just a rich person's event. You cannot tell me that every single game being attended in California, where every single game is a sellout, go and look at a Dodgers game. Go look at a Padres game. Go look at a Sacramento Kings game. They're the worst team in the NBA, and they're 95% full every night. You can't tell me that these are just all rich people going to these games, because they're not. It's just not. It's not true.
3: Oh, how much is it to go to a Sacramento Kings game?
1: They pay you.
19: Oh, my God. It's absurd. Go.
3: Is it really?
19: Yeah, it depends on... Yes.
3: Do you have any facts here? Or are you just making this stuff up?
19: I don't make things up.
3: If you wrote an article on this, why wouldn't you know the numbers of these things?
19: Because I did all the research when I did the actual column.
3: Oh, okay.
19: And it's...
3: Did you put in the column how much the tickets were?
19: Yeah, it was for you can go to a Sacramento Kings game and expect to pay, $500-$600 for like a middle tier
3: ticket. One ticket or two?
19: For one ticket.
1: One ticket.
3: That's nuts.
1: The actual Kings.
19: And they're the worst team in basketball.
1: Wow.
3: And people are paying it.
1: Wow.
19: Yeah.
1: Ridiculous.
20: The opponent does matter though. So like you're talking about tickets where they're playing Steph Curry and the Golden State Warriors. That matters.
3: Yeah.
19: Which is one of the examples I brought up, but
20: That's what I just said. You know.
0: Echo.
19: Oh, now we're smart, huh?
20: You wanted to
19: you get wise with me? I'm going to be in studio next week. I want to see you talk that way to me when I'm.
3: Oh, you are
20: done.
0: Okay, cool.
3: Right,
20: 5 foot nothing, Jason Page.
19: 5 foot nothing.
0: Ooh, Phil talking smack.
20: Half a leg, break your ankle, eating barbecue. I'll take you on.
3: Putting your stupid feet out there on the internet. You better wear shoes next week.
2: Yeah, no flip flops.
19: Oh, I was going to wear flip flops.
3: Anything else happening in sports?
19: Diversion. Yankees. I only because I'm a Yankee fan and I can't get through any of these without talking about the Yankees. They got swept by the Brewers this weekend after looking like a freight train for the first, 37, 38 games of this season. Jacob Mizorowski pitched for Milwaukee on Friday night. He threw 10 pitches at 103 miles an hour or harder. He threw 13, I believe it was, over 100 miles an hour. He was unhittable. 11 strikeouts in 6 innings against the Yankees. So the Yankees faced some stiff competition this weekend, and they got swept. So if you were ready to, get that championship parade down the Canyon of Heroes.
3: It's way too early.
0: Just that.
19: No. Yeah, little early.
0: Have faith.
3: How do you even hit a ball that fast?
0: Seriously, how do you catch that
3: Your
0: ball?
3: Mind can't figure out that it's going that fast.
20: You imagine how much they brought up a hurts? Guy from the minor leagues. His first at bat was against this pitcher. The first pitch he sees is like 102, and it's like chest high. It's like, come on, what are we doing to this guy?
0: It actually burned his bat.
19: can we like to put AJ in uncomfortable situations and watch him squirm?
0: Right.
19: I think we should put him in a batting cage with 100 miles an hour and see how he does.
0: Sure.
3: Yeah. Let me 290.
0: We have one of those sumo suits.
2: Yeah, like full goalie getup.
3: Yeah.
0: I bet you I hit one.
3: All right, Jason. Anything else? We got to go.
19: No. I'll see you guys in studio next weekend.
3: Okay. All right. Jason Page, everybody.
5: Jazz and AJ in the morning.
3: Dumbass News is next. Connecticut in-home assistance.
0: The good people.
3: The good people.
0: The good people.
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4: Cloudy with highs in the low 60s on 95. There's delays both ways at exit 44, then it slows southbound from exit 30 to exit 5. 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With 99.1 PLR Connecticut Lottery Traffic, I'm John Lynch.
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5: I'm going to let the song title of this next song kind of give you an idea of the odd place a World War I bomb was found. 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Get it?
6: No.
5: No.
6: And Guns N' Roses?
5: No, no. 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
7: 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It's so easy. Oh, now I get it.

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1: The odd place they found.
0: Dumbass.
1: A World War I missile. It's Chaz and AJ in the morning.
2: Missile. Good heavens.
1: Surgeons were left stunned when a patient arrived at a hospital with a World War I shell casing lodged in his bottom.
2: Oh.
3: There's a theme today.
2: Wow. It's going to be a better place to put it.
1: The incident led to the evacuation of the hospital.
3: Evacuation of something else, too.
2: Right.
1: And they summoned the bomb disposal experts.
2: Oh, that poor guy.
1: They don't call him bomb squad over there.
2: Oh, wow. Even the robot wouldn't touch it.
1: A 24-year-old guy showed up at the emergency room complaining of discomfort due to an inserted object in his backside.
2: Wow.
1: However, it was only during surgery that doctors discovered a 16-by-4-centimeter antique explosive.
2: Wow.
1: Dude. In the rectum.
2: Checking it old school. All right.
1: Rectum.
2: Yeah. Look, he's loaded.
4: Yeah, they make specific objects that are safe to put there if that's what you want to do.
2: I've been bombed off my ass before, but
3: it's a different story, yeah.
1: What? Upon this discovery, the hospital staff alerted the police and fire department, who put the hospital under lockdown while they inspected the device.
2: Fun.
4: Yeah, that's not a great job.
2: It's lodged in the hills over there. Go for it.
1: It was eventually determined to be harmless.
2: No.
3: I feel bad for the bomb-sniffing dog.
2: Yeah, seriously. Quit.
3: He's like, I don't smell gunpowder, but I smell something else.
2: Right, a different kind of discharge. Don't be selfish. They call him Cannon.
1: That's...
2: Did he sit wrong? Or always look where you're sitting, yeah.
1: Mm.
2: Yeah.
4: Yes, that's what it was.
2: Yes.
4: That just happened to be his couch when he sat down.
2: Yeah, I was taking a shower and I fell on it, yeah.
3: He's playing a really intense game of Battleship by Milton Bradley.
2: Yeah, you suck my battleship. Yeah.
1: Bomb disposal experts removed the shell while the patient stayed at the hospital for recovery post-surgery.
2: Right.
1: According to local reports, the police intended to initiate criminal proceedings for violation of weapons.
2: You had to undilate for a while.
1: Oh, my God.
2: Damn.
3: Whew. At least the mugshots from the shoulders up.
2: Right, look surprised. You look surprised, though. And Moon River. Yeah. We do time, Doc?
4: That's going to wind up in a medical journal somewhere.
2: Oh, yeah.
1: Yeah. Yeah.
2: You call him Carbine. Nice. Hey, Tank, get over here.
3: Scud. This is my buddy Scud Missile.
1: I just would never see something like that. So, you know, I got a place for you.
2: Right.
1: I know where you're going to go.
2: I wonder if it would fit.
1: Yeah.
2: Yeah. Yeah.
4: Like doctors don't have enough they have to know and keep track of.
2: Right.
4: Now they have to also be like amateur explosives experts.
2: Right. I have explosive diarrhea. Yes, you do.
1: Yeah, you do.
2: Yep.
1: Chaz and AJ.
5: That's a real bunker buster.
3: A daisy cutter.
2: Right.
1: You guys good?
2: I think so.
6: I'm trying to think of one more.
2: Yeah, I'm trying to think of more.
1: There's
2: got to
1: be one more pun here.
2: Give me one more.
4: AJ, did you say dirty bomb yet?
2: No.
3: Oh, there it is.
1: You know, we played that clip of me getting the finger from the doctor.
2: Yeah.
4: Wait, this one?
2: Yeah. Right.
1: That's exactly. Just a finger.
2: That's just a long finger. Yeah. Yeah.
6: Jesus.
3: Yeah. Yeah, there's no explosives on it or nothing.
2: Right. No.
1: No.
2: No. This is a whole bomb casing. Nice.
6: I feel like I have to poop.
3: You know, when they took the bomb out, they found one of Osama's old hiding spots.
2: They said, look, he's loaded. Yeah.
6: No one.
1: Okay.
2: What time did it happen? 2:30.
1: All right, since we're here. All right.
7: Chaz and AJ in the morning.
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22: Highs in the low 60s today with cloudy skies. Checking out the roads on 95. There's delays both ways at exit 44. Then it's stop and goes southbound from exit 32 down through exit 5. 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
1: Did you see that airplane hit a guy on the runway?
2: Yeah.
1: Just totally obliterated him.
2: Oh, yeah. Gone.
1: Of course.
2: Yep.
1: We have the air traffic control audio coming up. But you know what? I thought we would ask you, and I know we have a few who've been hit by cars,
2: yeah,
1: or things.
2: Right, a little more common than a plane, yeah.
1: Yeah,
2: yeah.
1: And survived.
2: Yes.
1: It's incredible.
2: Yeah.
1: If you're hit by a car, call in.
2: Yeah.
1: Those stories are fascinating.
2: They are.
1: 877-764-2535, Chaz and AJ in the morning.

0: Okay.
1: Woo!
0: Take a break, guys. Get a little rest. Chaz and AJ in the morning. So a guy got just annihilated by an airplane.
2: Oh, yeah. Just Cuisinart.
0: It was, he was just gone.
2: Just missed.
0: It happened Friday. The Denver International Airport announced the individual killed after being hit by a Frontier Airlines plane Friday night. He jumped the perimeter fence, was hit only 2 minutes later while crossing the runway.
2: Oh.
0: I think he was purposely.
2: Yeah, I think
0: right?
2: so.
0: Right?
2: Yeah.
0: Or,
2: yeah.
3: Why else are you out
0: there? Why else are you out there? Why did you jump the perimeter? Why are you walking out when a plane's coming in?
3: Yeah, it's dark, too, wasn't it? It was dark.
2: You, like, you don't cut through the runway.
0: Yeah.
2: I think a better ways to go.
0: The identity has not been confirmed. I'm sure they're still trying to piece them back together.
2: Yeah.
0: The airport added that 12 people reported minor injuries, 5 of whom were transported to local hospitals. Here's some air traffic control audio.
4: Tower, Frontier, Tower Frontier 4345, we're stopping on the runway. We just hit somebody. We have an engine fire.
5: Frontier 4345, I'm going to be rolling the trucks now. Can you the souls on board and fuel remaining?
0: That guy sounds like a cartoon.
3: He does, yeah.
6: Hello, I'm a big giraffe inside the control room.
3: You sound like a giraffe!
6: I don't know why I was on the runway.
7: His head is sticking out of the booth of flight.
2: Here comes Jeffrey!
0: He's got the little captain's hat on.
4: All right, 4345. We have 231 souls on board. We have 21,320 pounds of fuel on board. There was an individual walking across the runway.
5: Okay. We are rolling the trucks down.
8: Up, we've got smoke in the aircraft. We're going to evacuate on the runway.
5: Up, okay. We're having ops and emergency vehicles going all the way now. Op 7, they're about halfway down the runway, 17 left. They're evacuating the runway, the aircraft on the runway.
0: That's brutal.
2: Damn, man. Yeah.
0: And they sound nervous, like excited. You normally hear the captain or the co-pilot very calm.
3: Extremely level.
0: Yeah.
2: Aircraft is making.
0: I wonder if they saw, like, did they see a person?
7: For a second.
0: It was probably just a flash of a person. Then
2: seriously.
0: Vroom.
2: Yeah.
7: Yeah.
2: You had see, like, been.
7: A couple steps go by the front windshield of the plane, and then you hear on the side, and that's just it.
3: They were accelerating to take off. So they were really cooking. And then there's just like an explosion in the engine.
0: Have you seen the video of this?
2: Yeah.
0: Because they have a heat camera.
2: Yep.
0: So you can see the little person walking right out.
2: Yeah. Yep. Just gone.
0: Gone.
2: True. Yeah.
3: There was
0: unbelievable
3: footage of a passenger like right behind the wing. So you can't see the wing, but they were just like, getting video of the takeoff. And then all of a sudden you can see the flames coming and like there's an impact. People are screaming. So I think their excitedness is everybody saw the aftermath.
0: Yeah. Mm-hmm. Yeah.
2: And it puts a damper on the flight. Yeah.
3: Oh, man.
0: Yeah. It's a tough one.
3: Yeah. No flight.
0: We're asking you to call in if you were ever hit by a car or something.
2: Right.
0: Of course, if you survived.
2: Yeah. Of course.
0: If you didn't, you wouldn't be available to call.
2: No Ouija boards, please. Thank
0: right.
2: You. Yeah.
0: 877-764-2535. I said this before the song. And then, Jesse, our engineer, the pizza slice guy.
2: Yes.
0: From Long Island.
2: Yeah.
0: So I was hit by a car.
2: Was he?
0: So he's on the phone now. Hey.
9: Hey, what's up, guys?
0: Hello. What's happening? What happened? How old were you?
9: I was fifth grade. It was October 16th, 1996. I never wore a helmet. My mom made me wear one that day because she had to go to the store with my brother. And I was riding bikes with my buddy Mike Devine. I thought we were riding for like 5 minutes. Apparently, we rode a half hour. Got hit by a lady in the car, cracked the helmet off my head. And I just remember waking up in the hospital to some woman crying over me. Ends up that woman was my mother.
0: Oh.
9: And I had amnesia. I don't remember about 95% of my fifth grade and before childhood. Yeah.
0: Oh, man. Ooh.
2: Yeah, I blame pot for mine, but.
9: Yeah, well, no, I blame that from sixth grade till current day. But,
2: okay, cool.
0: Wow. Damn. So what do you remember before you were hit?
9: I remember bending down and picking up a rubber band that had 3 black dots on it to wear as a bracelet. And then I thought I got hit, but my buddy Mike said we rode for like a half hour. I remember my eyes opening for a half a second in the ambulance and seeing my brother Dwayne. And then I remember some lady crying on me. Like I said, it was my mother. And If it wasn't for family photos and videos, I'd swear I'm living the Truman Show.
0: Wow. Damn. How long did it take you to remember your mother?
9: A little bit. And, you know, once the whole movies and stuff kind of spawned some memories back and whatnot. But then since I had the helmet on, the DARE program in school, Officer Pat, used to drive me around to other schools for me to be like, wear your helmet because I died and came back.
2: Oh, wow.
0: Wow.
2: Yeah. By the way, I learned $20 that day.
0: You wouldn't be here now.
2: Yeah.
0: Not for that helmet.
2: Yeah.
1: Wow.
2: Oh,
9: yeah.
2: See? Mom was right.
0: Yeah.
9: Yeah, well, you know, like I said, I normally never wore one, but my brother decided he was going to hold out to the last minute to do a school project, so she had to go to the store to get some Oak Tag. I don't even know if the kids still use Oak Tag because it's digital world.
2: Yeah.
9: And when she went to go get it, she was like, just put a helmet on, and that's what she came back to.
2: Right.
0: Wow.
9: So,
2: wow.
9: Yeah.
2: Wow.
9: And I don't know if my brother ever did the school project. I don't know.
0: You know? Do you have memories that just, are you still regaining some memories?
9: Yeah, sometimes somebody brings something up or I see a video and, hey, I kind of remember that, maybe a little bit, sure.
2: Right. I remember seeing Mom behind the wheel of a car, it hit me.
1: She was testing out the helmet, see? See? I was right!
0: Wow, well, glad that worked out.
2: Yeah, man.
0: Yeah.
9: Yeah, so wear your helmets, kids. So, this is a public service announcement.
1: I'm going to wear mine to walk. Just to walk around. I'm going to wear a helmet.
0: Thank you, Jesse.
9: All right, see you guys.
2: Thanks, dude.
0: Wow, and not only did he live, but he became an engineer.
1: He's smart.
0: Like he's a smart guy.
2: Right.
0: Maybe he was really dumb before he got hit.
1: Yeah, got reset.
0: Like he was a dope.
2: Yeah.
1: I'm going to walk and drive right now. He
0: gets hit by a car, he wakes up, he's like,
1: genius!
0: I'm smart.
2: Right.
3: Wow, like these Matt numbers Damon. Really make sense.
2: Like Matt Damon, yeah.
1: Matt Damon.
7: He's seeing circuitry and blueprints in his head and just numbers flying by.
0: Right.
2: Yep. Wow.
0: Yeah.
2: Damn, man.
3: Mom, we're going to the casino.
2: Right.
0: Isn't it something how that worked out? Like, you're wearing your helmet right now.
2: Yeah.
0: Put it on.
2: Yeah.
0: Unbelievable.
2: It's like she knew.
0: Andre.
10: Hey, yeah, no helmet because I was walking. But I was in New York City, took Grand Central and went across the street because I was going to Comic-Con. And back then they had shuttle buses to take you to, you know, where it was. So I walked across the street, went to go see if that was a shuttle bus. I was talking to the driver. He's just parked on the side of the road by, you know, a light. And the guy's like, oh, you know, this isn't the bus. That might be it over there. I'm like, oh, I see it across the street. So I went to go walk. So I walked in front of the bus and a taxi cab came whipping down the street because it wanted to cut in front of the bus and take that right real quick. But instead of taking a right, it clipped me.
2: Oh,
10: so I went flying through I saw white. Oh, just white, and I went flying through the air. I felt myself spin around, and you know, man, a lot of people believe what they believe, but it felt like someone carried me down onto the ground. I should have been way worse than I was.
2: It was Comic-Con. You see the cartoon stars and stuff.
10: Yeah, right. But
0: did you come out of your shoes?
10: No. But I got whacked.
7: He was dressed like Chewbacca.
0: Everybody comes out of their shoes, even boots.
2: Yeah.
7: But the shoes mean, if you lose your shoes, that means you died. That's the saying on the internet. If you see somebody get hit by a car and they lose their shoes, but if they have their shoe,
0: at least
7: one shoe on, that you know they made.
0: I'll bet you this: someone listening was hit by a car, lost both shoes, and is alive right now.
2: Right.
7: Probably.
2: How about flops?
10: But like I said, man, I went skidding across the road.
0: Your shoes didn't come off?
10: My boots were on tight. No, they were good. And I got up and, you know, I kind of dusted myself off. I'm sure I was in shock. And I looked at the cab and the taxi cab guy's just like standing there looking down at me and looking at the ground. And I messed up the whole front end. And I'm like, I'm okay. I don't know how. And I thought, well, I already sunk a few $100 into Comic-Con. What am I going to do? Go sit in a police station for the next 8 hours in New York City?
2: Or a hospital. You know? Yeah, one of the two.
10: Yeah. So I said, screw it. I flagged down a cab. I took a bunch of Advil and I went to Comic-Con.
0: You already had a cab. Yeah, you owed you a ride. Yeah.
1: You caught one.
3: You could have gone to Florida. That guy would have not charged you.
1: Yeah. Literally, you caught one.
11: Please tell me you were just like a superhero.
10: But I had a road rash all over my arm and I had a real bad bruise in my lower back. I'll send you the picture later, Chaz. And later on that day, I met Stan Lee because that's what I was doing.
2: Some of your Iron
10: and
2: Man?
10: Like,
0: Wow, you're
12: and
0: a nerd.
12: I said, Dan, I got hit by a car on the way here. He goes, oh, my God, are you okay? And I'm like, yeah, I'm fine, you know, whatever. And
3: you know, that gives me an idea.
1: A superhero. A guy by a guy's car. Made of iron.
0: And then the next movie, Spider-Man's hit by a taxi.
12: Yeah. But, man, I don't know, something, some divine intervention, something. Maybe my father, something. Somebody helped me out, man. I should have been, like, broken something. I don't know, but I made it out. I made it okay.
0: Cool. All right, thank you. And glad you're okay.
3: Yeah.
0: Wow,
3: yeah.
0: That's something else.
3: Wow.
0: Maybe that's how, you know what? Andre.
12: Yeah.
0: Did you hit a high note when you were, after you were hit? An Andre high note?
12: Maybe. Yeah. Maybe that's what saved me. Yeah. Like Black Bull, I don't know.
0: Andre's the lead singer of multiple bands.
3: Yeah.
0: Can you hit a high note for us?
12: Not at work, I can't, no.
0: Okay. All right, thank you. Yeah, call in if you were hit by a car. Chaz and AJ in the morning.

0: talking about getting hit by a car. Chaz and AJ in the morning. Joe T.
1: Hello again, guys.
0: Hello.
1: So in the 80s, if you know New Haven at all, Broadway, there was a bar called Poco Locos. It was like a Mexican joint.
0: Yes.
1: And where Dick Swole and Goff and Whaley come off of Broadway, there's three streets that come off, branch off of Broadway. I was crossing from over the gas station across Whaley to go to Poco Loco, and I was walking across the street, this TR-7 came flying around the corner, hit me right behind the knees, flipped me in the air. I landed on the roof of the car.
2: Wow.
1: I was like, oh my God, oh my God. And I was just holding on to the car until they stopped. He started speeding up, so I had to roll off the car. He was probably doing about 40 miles an hour.
3: Did he ever stop?
1: No, he never stopped.
2: Wow.
1: I got, it was a red TR-7. I got screwed up. I had to pop my knee back into the joint for about 8 years after that.
4: A little English sports car, but you didn't total it.
0: And they never caught the guy?
1: I never even reported. I didn't even call an ambulance. I said, I'll just go drink.
4: Going to Poco Loco, man. Come on.
3: I'll just go drink.
4: But I need a Corona, man.
2: Better than aspirin.
4: Yeah.
3: Yeah.
0: Wow.
3: That's dedication. Yeah,
1: that was scary.
4: I'd say.
5: Well, yeah.
0: Did everything slow down after you got hit? Like your adrenaline makes everything go slow.
1: I don't know. I was in like semi-shock. When I was rolling off, I remember rolling off the car and landing on the street and like I stopped at the curb. And then I just like crawled over the gas station on Broadway and I pulled the thing out, the drawer that it put out, and I says, call an ambulance. But then I was like, you know what? Screw this. I'll just self-medicate.
4: Yeah, free tacos, Poco Loco, why not? Yeah, some beers.
0: Yeah.
4: You ever get so drunk you hit by a parked car? I did once.
0: All right, Joe, glad it worked out. Thank you.
1: Yeah. All right, guys.
0: All right.
2: Damn.
6: Ed. In the pantry.
0: What's in the pantry?
6: Morning, guys.
0: What's in the pantry?
4: Yeah, anything good?
6: Oh, sorry. It's my wife called.
4: Your wife's in the pantry?
6: You know, I never knew Andre got clipped. Honest to God, I'm going to go talk. It makes a lot of sense. So anyway, back in the early 90s, I was doing a lot of bike riding, training for some races. So this one day, I'm riding up the Post Road and having a great ride. And you know that area down by Subaru, where Subaru used to be, that bridge is kind of blind going over?
0: Yeah.
6: So I took a lot of care. I was taking my time going over. A guy runs through a stop sign, hits me head on.
0: Oh.
6: And the only thing I really remember from the impact was being literally on the hood of his car, looking in the window, and the girl screaming.
0: Oh.
6: And the next thing I remember, I'm in the center median of the Post Road. I didn't have a helmet on, so I'm not too bright. So I'm sitting back, and I look over, my bike's smashed up, and I'm all pissed off, and I'm screaming up and down.
0: Right.
6: And then I look at my hand, and I see blood. I'm like, what the hell is this?
0: Blood.
6: So the first thing I do is I got blood on my hands and I'm looking. I'm like, geez, where is this? So first thing I do is I touch my head, make sure I didn't
4: where you're leaking. Yeah. Yeah.
6: Yeah. And I look down and my lower leg, it opens up like it peels off and all I see is white. So, and the blood starts
4: pouring out.
6: Coming out.
0: Okay.
6: And then that's when the adrenaline starts kicking in. You know, the eyes connect to everything.
0: Right.
6: But it gets better. So, fortunately, someone came in and, you know, covered it up to, you know, slow down the bleeding. And the ambulance came. Then the cop came because I was on the wrong side of the road, but that was done intentionally. And, yeah, so he starts asking me questions. And I'm like, why is he asking me questions? And it turns out when you're in shock, your brain can't, you know, formulate a lie. So it's almost like a truth serum.
0: Oh, wow.
6: So I'm sitting there and I'm in the ambulance. They take me to Milford Hospital. They bring me in. They stitch me up. Doc comes in and says, well, you're done. We lost count after 200. and that was it. Went home. I was
0: 200 stitches.
6: Turns out, over 200. My leg got infected, I had gangrene in my leg.
4: Oh, Lord.
6: So I rushed to...
0: How's your leg now?
4: So what happened?
6: It's a nice little scar. I got a tattoo of a shark because I got tired of people. You know how people try to be discreet?
4: Of course.
6: And they're really bad at it?
4: Yeah.
6: I said, you know what? I'm going to put something down there to make them, give them a reason to look at it. Because I used to make jokes about, hey, what happened to your leg? Oh, I was going fishing. I fell off the boat. Got hit by a shark.
4: Right.
6: Bit by a shark. And that got a few laughs. But yeah, everything turned out okay. But yeah, that was quite an experience.
0: All right. Thank you.
6: Hey, I love
0: that the doctor just lost count.
4: Right.
0: Well, we got the 200. Yeah. We wanted to tell you how many.
4: Right.
0: We got the 200, and it's like, yeah, okay, whatever.
4: Yep. We got distracted.
0: Yeah.
4: Got bones sticking out. You know.
0: One more. Todd the roofer.
2: Hey, how you guys doing, man?
0: Hey,
4: hello.
0: Doing?
2: All right. I got a pretty crazy story. Back around 1979 when Route 8 came through Beacon Falls.
0: Yeah.
2: And on the northbound side, I was only like 14 or 15 at the time, where the bridge crosses over to Railroad Avenue.
0: Yeah.
2: I was just coming. I was at the corner there, and I see my old lady neighbor walking across the highway.
0: Oh, boy.
2: And she gets over by the guardrail on the northbound side. And I say, hey, let me take one of the bags for you. So I take one bag. She's holding one bag. And the Quaker Farms oatmeal
4: in
2: the round barrel dropped out of her bucket, her bag.
4: Yeah.
2: And it rolled into the road. And she stepped out to grab it and was hit by a 18-wheeler.
4: Oh, yeah.
2: With the trailer on it. And
4: she's gone, right?
2: Oh, yeah. She was killed instantly.
4: Yeah.
2: You know, she was hit right by the headlight, and the tires went over her. And what I remember mostly about it is the rattle from the tailgates. You know, the back tires going up over her. You could see the truck tilt up and come down, and the doors rattle. You know,
0: so you'll never forget that sound.
4: No. Nope.
2: Nah, you know, it's the weird thing is, I'm trying to stay together here. Every time I hear rattling from the tractor trailer truck tires, it takes me back to that second, you know?
4: Yeah, of course.
0: Yeah.
4: Yeah.
2: But,
0: Well, think about veterans. This, what they struggle with.
4: PTSD,
0: Fiery sounds and sights and smells bring them back.
4: You were traumatized.
0: Yeah.
2: Yeah. She didn't even see it coming. She just bent over to get the oatmeal, stepped like
4: hopefully it was fast.
2: two feet into the road. And, you know, back then the highway came through, you know, 60 miles an hour, and all you had was the one traffic light, you know, downtown.
0: Yeah, no, I remember.
4: Yep.
0: Yeah. Next thing you know, she's at heaven holding a box of
5: Quaker
0: oats.
5: She's meeting the Quaker oats guy.
2: Where
0: am I?
2: What really was bad for me is at the time I was a Boy Scout.
0: No.
2: You know, and so now I go to school. And, you know, the old story, Boy Scouts always walk their old lady across the road.
0: Man.
2: I was bullied tremendously from that.
4: Oh, that sucks. That's not right.
0: You went across and helped her with the bag. You didn't ask her to go back out into the road.
4: No.
2: No, I mean, she already crossed the highway. You know what I mean?
0: She was there.
2: Like we were in the middle of crossing.
4: Right. Yeah.
2: It was
4: damn Quaker Oats.
2: Bucket of oatmeal.
4: Yeah.
0: Bucket of oatmeal.
2: Rolled into the, fell out of her bag and rolled into the road.
0: Ugh.
2: Well,
0: all right. Well, thanks for sharing, man.
2: You guys, a gruesome story.
0: No. That's fine. And thank you for sharing. And
4: no more Quaker Oats for me. Yeah,
2: I haven't talked about that story in many, many years.
0: Yeah, I don't blame
4: you.
0: Why?
4: Yeah.
0: All right. Thanks for sharing, man.
2: All right, guys. You have a great day. Great show. And
0: thank you,
2: AJ. Keep up staying healthy there.
4: I appreciate it, man. Thank you so much. Thank you.
2: All right, guys.
0: All right.
2: Bye now.
0: We'll see you.
7: Chaz and AJ in the morning.
0: All right, see you tomorrow, Long Island. 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
4: The best.
0: And they got the Inspired Closets team.
4: Yeah.
0: They've been in business for 20 years.
4: Nice.
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17: Friday today with temperatures in the low 60s on 95. It's slow both ways at exit 44. Then it's heavy southbound from exit 32 to exit 5. 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With 99.1 PLR Connecticut Lottery Traffic, I'm John Lynch.
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0: This year, headlining the 2026 Milford Oyster Festival. It's not Billy Joel.
4: No.
0: But it's as close as you're going to get to Billy Joel. It's Mike Del Judas, who's in Billy's band.
4: Right.
0: And has been for decades. And he actually handles all the high parts now and plays every single different instrument you can think of. Bass, piano, whatever. But he's got this band, Big Shot. And they're such a great Billy Joel tribute band.
4: Yeah.
0: But Billy Joel has showed up at some of their gigs to play with them.
4: Yeah. That's awesome.
0: And you know how Billy's health is questionable now? I mean, this is it.
4: Yeah.
0: As close as you're going to get to seeing Billy Joel live.
4: Right, for now, yeah.
0: Yeah, for now. For now. Right. Hopefully for now.
4: Yes.
0: And this guy, Mike Del Judas, is he was born to be a performer.
4: Yes.
0: In studio now is Jay and Isla with the Milford Oyster Festival. Congratulations on a big get.
19: Yeah, thank you. Good morning. Good to see you all.
0: Yeah, yeah.
19: We always try and make a big get as best we can get a big get.
4: Right.
19: You know?
4: Yeah.
19: And you said it all. I mean, Mike Del Judas he's the man. He's the man. He's been cutting his teeth in Long Island his whole career and you know, had Big Shot. Billy noticed him, and he's been touring with him for, I think, over 10 years. I think since 2013 or 14.
0: Yeah.
19: You know, so, you know, he's his own musician in his own right. He's got his own music as well and does a lot of other covers, too.
0: Yeah, but, we don't want to hear those. He's just doing the Billy Joel thing, right?
19: Yeah, I think primarily. I don't really know exactly what he'll play. But
0: we knew Mike back when he was in a cover band called Kid Gloves.
4: Yeah.
0: And the radio station that we were working on the island would do a radio station event at this club, Village Pub. It's like a mini Toad's place.
4: Yeah, pretty much.
0: Every Friday night we were there, and his class, anytime his band played, it was always packed.
4: Oh, yeah.
0: Mm-hmm. And then, eventually he joins up with Billy Joel's band and starts Big Shot, and it's
4: a big deal.
0: Pretty nuts.
4: Yeah.
0: So what else do we need to know about the 2026 Milford Oyster Festival?
20: Well, we're going to kick it off on Friday, August 14th. We're going to go from 5 to 10 on Friday and then come back on Saturday where we'll have Mike play on the 15th from 4 to 10. So just notice the hour difference. So we will start an hour earlier on Saturday.
4: Oh, cool.
0: Okay. And then who else is on Saturday?
19: So Saturday, we start the day right around 4:30 with two of a kind, a great acoustic duo, Jim Crutchfield, Alexa Ray, Ireland. They play in a lot of different bands. Great, great way to kick off the day with some good music. And then a local band, Always Morning, is playing right after them. Young kids, they know how to rock the stage. You'll like them. If you haven't heard them yet, you'll know who they are when they hit the stage.
4: Cool.
19: Yeah. Always happy to have the local bands there. And then, right before Mike Del Judas is, the Stevie Experience tribute. So all Stevie Nicks music from Fleetwood Mac, from her solo career, from all the, duets that she did, you know, Tom Petty and other artists. So it'll be a nice flow of music through the whole day. So four bands in total, ending with Mike Del Judas.
0: You know, I like the tribute bands for the Oyster Fest. Yeah. I really do.
19: Yeah. Yeah.
0: There's no shenanigans.
4: No.
0: They're happy to be there.
4: Exactly.
0: You're going to hear nothing but hits.
4: Right.
19: That's right. That's right.
0: Yeah.
19: Yeah. It's a nice switch, and you almost know every single song that the band's going to play. Like you said, there's no shenanigans.
4: Right.
19: They're there to just entertain the crowd and keep them going the entire time.
0: Yeah. They're happy to be there.
19: Yeah. Yeah.
0: Exactly. I like that. I love it.
19: Yeah.
0: I love it.
19: Yep.
0: All right, so Big Shot on Saturday. Who's on Friday?
19: So Friday, we always like to start off Friday night as really more of our local night.
0: Oh, wait a minute. Nashville Drive. Holy crap.
19: Really?
0: I love those guys.
19: Yeah, wow. Listen, we're not messing around Friday night either.
0: Yeah.
19: I know. Yeah, so Nashville Drive is gonna be the headliner, which, you know, most of us have probably actually seen or heard of them, too. Great country rock, modern country rock band. They'll play all the country hits and rock songs that you know, and they, you know, country's big, right? So let's bring it as much as we can for Friday night. But we want to keep it local, right? We want to support that local, because that's what Friday night always has felt more like ever since we've done Oyster Eve. So we'll have more of that on Friday night.
0: And how many oysters do you think you'll go through Friday and Saturday?
19: What do you think we did? 11,000, 12,000, something like that?
20: Yeah, close to 12,000, 13,000.
19: Yeah.
0: Wow.
19: Yeah,
0: that's a lot of shucking.
4: I had a dozen.
20: In fact, Friday night, we almost ran out last year.
0: No, really?
4: Right. These are clams.
0: Yeah.
4: It says oyster on it.
0: Well, that's good. Almost running out means you ordered exactly the right amount.
4: Right. You don't want to have leftovers.
0: You don't want to run out, but you don't want to have too many.
4: No.
19: Right.
4: Here, take some home. Yeah.
0: And do you guys still bring in shuckers from all over the Northeast?
19: Yeah. Nice. Yeah. We have to. The shucking part of it is, of all the volunteerism, the shucking part is it's got to be left to professionals. There's just too many oysters to shuck in a fairly short window of time.
0: You cut your hand open, too.
19: Exactly.
0: A lot of people have done it.
19: Absolutely.
4: Yeah, I suck at shucking. Yep.
19: Yeah.
4: Yeah.
20: And all of our oysters are local from Briar Patch. So right here in Milford.
4: Nice.
20: At the festival. So.
0: Really?
20: Yeah.
19: Yeah.
20: Every one of them.
4: You may know them.
19: Yeah, let's bring the Milford Oysters out, right? That's what we've done. So, you know?
0: No kidding.
19: Yeah.
4: Wow.
19: Yeah. We take so many, you might not be able to get any for another week or two.
4: So homegrown, nice.
0: Wow. That's a good thing. Is the Milford Oyster.
19: Yeah. Yes. Yeah, yeah. Yes.
20: 100%.
19: Right. Exactly.
4: Yeah, not a Jersey Oyster, yeah.
0: Nice.
19: Yeah. Yep. Yeah, and School of Rock, the Milford kids will open up Friday night, which is always nice to see kids. Once you hit 18, you can't be in the band. So,
0: it's like Menudo.
4: Like Menudo, yeah.
0: Push you out.
19: Yeah. Except these guys play instruments, though.
4: Yeah. You don't sing and dance, yeah.
19: So, yeah, so they'll open Friday night.
0: Smooth. All right, so there's $8 admission each day?
19: Yeah. Yep. Get you in the door and have a great night both nights. And like Isla said, we added an hour on Saturday because last year was just such a big success. It was packed, and we just want to spread it out a little further on Saturday that we can. So starting at 4.
0: Nice. Yeah. All right, we're going to link up at WPLR.com. Thank you so much for coming in.
4: Yes,
0: very excited to be part of it, the Milford Oyster Festival.
19: 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Xfinity is our title sponsor, and Cario Maro is, once again, our main state sponsor. So without these local companies, we wouldn't be able to do what we do. So appreciate to you guys and everybody that helps us out.
0: Our pleasure and honor.
4: Yeah.
0: So Friday, August 14th, Saturday, August 15th, the Milford Oyster Festival headlining Saturday night, Mike Del Judas. Thank you so much.
19: Got it. Check out the website, Facebook, Instagram for all updates. You'll see them all there.
0: Jay and Isla, thank you.
4: Thank you.
19: Great guys. Thank you so much.
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0: You know, we were talking about going out for Mother's Day weekend and, you know, having dinner and how nothing is cheap.
4: No.
0: Hey, you want a decent meal. 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
4: Oh, yeah.
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4: Yeah.
0: Okay.
4: Lots of courses.
0: So it's two of you.
4: Yeah.
0: You're under $100.
4: Yep.
0: Okay. 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
4: Yeah.
0: And she was talking about it yesterday.
4: Nice.
0: She was like, remember when we went to Encore?
4: Memories.
0: And I was thinking, oh, does that mean we should have brought you there? 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
4: Exactly.
0: Yeah. $49.
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0: Yeah. I'm just talking about AJ.
4: Yes.
0: The dumbass.
4: Thank you.
0: I mean that with love.
4: I can tell.
0: Let's see. Did we do? We've been doing a butt theme here today.
4: Yeah, we have.
0: You want to keep it going?
4: Yeah, we got another butt one.
0: The guy who pooped diamonds.
4: Wow.
0: Will be his own lawyer.
4: Wow.
0: Okay.
4: Wow.

0: time for Chaz and AJ Dumbass News. Dumbass.
1: All right, let's start with the girl getting hit by a foul ball. Remember we were playing John Sterling?
2: Yeah.
1: Last week, John Sterling died, and then we said, oh, yeah, one of the most famous John Sterling moments was when the foul ball hit the table and then hit him in the face.
3: Nailed him good, yeah.
1: Yeah. Yep. And, well, it happened again, and this time it was not the New York Yankees.
3: Oh.
4: The 1-1 coming towards me, and it just hit me in the stomach.
2: Me.
4: That was quite unfortunate.
5: She kept the sportscaster voice.
6: Yeah, and they made an announcement to the stadium. Here, look.
4: What did I say? I'm all good. Don't even worry about it.
6: But something like, uh-oh, went through the broadcaster's glass or something like that.
3: Oh, okay.
4: Yeah, I'm okay down there. Thanks, guys.
6: It's a double leg game, so there's like six people there like, hey!
3: Right.
2: Yeah, all right.
6: What happened?
4: Like, yeah, I'm okay down there. Thanks, guys.
3: Yeah, like hitting the Pillsbury Doughboy.
4: Some ushers checking on me that will leave a bruise tomorrow.
3: I don't think your stomach is bruised.
4: That came at me so fast, I actually had no time to get out of the way.

0: You think? Yeah, because you're a Flash usually. Me.
1: Yeah, that me is the best of me.
2: Coming towards me. And it just hit me in the stomach.
3: I hate to laugh. We've all been there.
0: Right.
3: You know what? You make that noise.
0: Yeah. Me. Me. I want this as a ringtone.
1: Who wants ice cream?
2: Coming. Me.
1: Or no. Who has to go to the bathroom?
2: Me.
4: Okay. That sounds like too late.
0: Who wants pizza?
2: Who pooped their pants?
0: I beg pardon?
2: Me.
4: That's a question I ask my son every day.
1: Right. Who's getting a proctology exam?
2: Me.
1: Okay. That goes back to a joke an hour ago.
0: Right.
5: Jesus.
3: There it is.
0: Yeah, you and the Lord.
1: Who's in pain?
0: Look, Canadian geese are coming by.
5: Jesus.
4: That does sound like Canadian.
1: It does.
0: Picture you in a V formation.
3: It's eight Chazes in a V.
0: Damn, man.
1: All right, let's go to the guy who pooped diamonds. Who pooped diamonds?
2: Me.
4: Me. Too many clips here.
1: Too many clips.
2: Me.
4: There we go.
1: Remember the thief, Jathan Gilder? The thief, Jathan Gilder. He pooped diamonds after asking, quote, am I going to be charged with what's in my stomach?
0: Yeah.
1: I don't remember this. They're acting like everyone on the planet knew this story.
0: Well,
1: I did not.
0: Many folks swallow diamonds.
1: Well, he thinks he can handle lawyering. He just rejected a plea deal that will represent himself at trial. He allegedly swallowed $770,000 worth of diamonds. Who swallowed all the diamonds?
2: Me.
1: Here are officers fighting with him while he was allegedly trying to swallow the diamonds.
6: Spit your mouth out. Open your mouth.
7: You're not opening your mouth. You're about to get paid.
6: Open your mouth.
7: Hey, you're about to get gross, son.
6: Open your mouth.
7: Hey, you're about to get paid. You better open your mouth.
8: Ask him to open his mouth and he starts chewing and
7: he's still trying to swallow it.
0: It's like when you try and pull a bone out of a dog's mouth, something you're not supposed to have. Give me that.
1: Don't eat that.
0: Give me that. Open your mouth.
1: Open.
4: The worst is when it's like, what is that? And they give you that look and then run in the complete opposite direction. It's like,
0: come on. Now I gotta run.
5: Jesus.
1: This guy, come on.
0: Yep.
1: What are we doing here? $770,000 worth of diamonds. I'm picturing like a bag, but it's probably not that much.
0: They got like $675 only worth. These are really bad
1: diamonds.
0: Now,
1: do you want that on your wedding ring?
0: Wash it really. The
1: one that this guy ate?
0: Wash it thoroughly.
1: I want a severe discount.
0: Seriously, yeah.
3: Yeah, the wife wouldn't like it, but the husband would because it would be on sale.
1: That's right. Right.
4: She don't need to know.
1: Right? Yeah, she doesn't need to know.
0: This sale looks like crap.
1: Yeah.
3: Why does my setting have corn in it?
4: Okay. Here they are coming out.
0: Yeah, supposed to have carrots, not peanuts.
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1: Pat and Guilford.
21: Good morning, everyone.
22: Good morning.
21: All right, Lego just updated its age range from 4 to 99 to 4 to 100 plus in honor of who?
3: We just talked about him off air earlier. The nature documentary guy.
22: David Attenborough?
21: I didn't hear you talk about it earlier. I would have chosen a different question.
22: No.
23: Goodbye, Pat. Goodbye, Pat. Goodbye, Pat.
22: Bye-bye.
1: I love Pat.
22: Yes, we do. Yes.
1: He gets us a lot.
22: Yes.
1: I'm happy when he goes down.
22: So, yeah.
1: Jeff in New Haven.
24: Good morning. What Major League Baseball player has the most World Series rings as a player?
1: As a player.
4: I think it's Yogi.
3: I was thinking Yogi as well.
22: Or Boo Boo. One of the two.
1: Boo Boo.
22: Hey, Boo Boo.
1: Let's go with Yogi.
22: Yogi.
24: It's Yogi.

0: karaoke.
1: But Ralph and Steven.
2: Good morning, everybody.
3: Hey.
0: Morning.
2: What I got for you today is, who wrote the famous song, Halloween song, Monster Mash?
1: Bobby Boris Pickett was the guy who sang it.
2: Yep, you got it.
0: Really? Wow.
1: Okay.

0: That guy knew he had one hit and he would re-record it like every 3 years. Yep.
1: Right.
2: Yep. Yeah, updated version.
0: He would.
2: Yep.
3: Then he'd do the Thanksgiving mash.
0: Right. Yes. Right. Did all that.
2: Yeah, did the potato mash. Be great.
1: Teresa and Guilford.
4: Good morning.
1: Hey.
4: What is the name of the world's tallest statue?
2: The world's tallest statue.
1: All right, so
2: is that Cristo de los Andes? Is it? No, that's probably the highest elevated. Yeah, yeah.
0: Christ the Redeemer. That might be the highest one, but I don't know if it's the tallest.
5: Right. There used to be these Buddha statues in Iraq that were like hundreds of feet tall.
2: Is it Tommy Chong that'd be the highest?
0: I do feel like we just had this one too.
2: Yeah.
0: Is it somewhere in like India or?
4: It is.
0: Yeah,
2: India. Hmm.
0: It's massive. Okay. I remember looking it up last time.
2: Mahatma Gandhi Memorial.
0: No.
2: Okay.
1: It's not Gandhi. He's a little guy.
2: Right. Well, they make a big statue. Yeah.
5: Just a big set of glasses.
2: Right.
1: Mm. No, on the island at that building, we were at whatever the hell that building.
2: The Denison building.
1: That's it.
2: Yeah.
1: They have a statue of Gandhi in there. I'm like, he's not this tall, by the way.
2: Right. Just saying.
1: Yeah.
2: Yeah.
1: What's the answer, no Teresa? Idea.
4: It's the Statue of Unity, and it is in India. It's Gujarat, India. I'm not sure if I'm pronouncing the town right, but it is in India.
1: The Statue of Unity.
2: Unity.
4: Unity.
1: All right, thank you. You broke our streak.
4: Thank you. Have a good day, guys.
1: All right, you too. You're in the running.
2: Take him out of here. Bye.
1: Nick in Hampton.
6: Good morning, you guys.
2: Yo, Nick.
6: All right. Who was a roller skating waiter before pivoting to acting and appearing on the show Friends?
2: We'll see. It's got to be, roller skating waiter. So it's either Ross or it's got to be.
1: You mean appearing, not starring, appearing?
6: Starring.
1: Okay.
7: One of the six.
2: So it's either David Schwimmer.
5: Right.
2: What's his waiter or something? And David Schwimmer, Matt LeBlanc, or Matthew Perry. Who would be more of a roller skating waiter?
0: Matt LeBlanc.
7: Yep.
2: I don't know. I was picturing David Schwimmer. Yeah. What do you want to go with?
1: Right. Go with your gut.
7: Yeah.
2: All right.
1: AJ?
2: David Schwimmer.
6: That's correct. David Schwimmer. Yeah.

0: break.
1: We're on a break.
0: Yeah.
2: Jenny, New Haven.
0: Perfect.
3: Okay, in the United States, about 2/3 of the population is eligible to do this, but only about 3% do it every year. What is it?
0: Drop dead.
3: Everybody can drop dead.
0: This is true. They're eligible, though.
4: Like,
0: eligible, too.
5: I bet just like filing for some kind of social service, like welfare or food stamps or something.
6: Or just voting. A lot of people just don't vote.
5: Registering to vote. Yeah.
0: Right.
2: Run that by me again.
0: Yeah.
3: Okay, 2/3 of the United States population is eligible, but only about 3% do it every year.
0: Every year. So it's not like voting's every year.
6: Yes, it is.
0: Is it every year?
6: Jesus.
0: No, I don't vote for Jesus. Jesus is Lord. And I had to vote for him. He's already in. Every year, but we don't vote a president every year.
1: Jesus!
2: No, that's every four.
0: Right.
6: That's a presidential election.
5: But like mayors and stuff. Right. That's only like a year.
0: Who votes for mayors?
5: Like town council?
4: But it's every year.
6: Okay. It's voting. It's got to be voting.
0: Go voting.
6: This conversation has convinced me.
3: Okay. You ready?
4: Yeah.
3: Giving blood.
0: Thank you. Where's your voting now? Meh. See?
6: Why are you? We're on the same team.
2: Can we just start making the montage like the Popeye, real person, yeah. Popeye, and this answer?
1: Jesus!
2: Is there voting every year?
1: That got me so bad.
0: I don't vote every year.
4: I know you don't.
6: Clearly.
0: Yeah. I vote for the big ones. Yeah.
2: Like the president?
0: Exactly.
6: You know, mayor, Christmas, Thanksgiving.
2: Governor.
0: The president. Yeah.
2: Okay.
0: Right. That's it.
2: All right.
5: You don't vote for the mayor of Milford? Like, don't you vote for the mayor or town council?
0: Next question.
5: Nothing?
2: Oh, my Craig God. Craig and Vernon.
7: Hey, good morning, guys.
4: Hey.
0: Morning.
7: Yeah, I just started watching the Hulk Hogan documentary. I don't know if anybody saw it, but what was the first persona that he used before he was Hulk Hogan?
4: Vince.
5: I mean, usually it's Terry the Hulk Boulder. Was he
0: the Boulder Holder?
5: Answer. Yeah. But Terry Boulder would be the name.
7: It was the Super Destroyer.
0: Destroyer.
5: That's another
0: name
5: of his.
0: Man.
7: Yeah, he wore a mask and wasn't anything to do with Hulk Hogan yet.
5: Yeah.
4: Right. Oh, wow.
0: Do you have a skullet?
5: I think he was born with a skullet.
2: Okay. All right, you are in the running.
7: Thank
2: you. 877-764-2535. Stump the Chump. Stump us with general knowledge trivia. Get in the running to see Jam at the Dam and a car wash from Splash. I don't know.

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1: Hungry Man.
2: Good morning, everybody.
3: Good morning.
2: Hey, a township is generally defined in the United States as a 36 square mile unit of land. Which is the largest in the United States?
3: Abby, who cares, Bill?
1: That's what I was going to say. This is not general knowledge.
3: This is like specific knowledge.
1: All right, whatever.
2: You'll care when you hear the answer.
1: Okay, then just tell me the answer.
2: Hempstead in Long Island.
3: Hempstead, okay. Long Island, okay.
1: All right.
2: 800,000 residents.
3: Represent.
1: Ooh. Wow.
3: Nice.
1: It does feel a little crammed over there.
3: Oh, yeah. Yeah, that in Levittown. Yep.
4: Finding a place to live.
3: Yep.
1: It's hard to relax over there.
3: Yeah.
1: I mean, it's just a constant beehive.
3: Yep.
1: Yeah. And they just keep coming.
3: Yep.
1: All right, Hungry Man, you're in the running.
3: Thank you, sir.
1: AJ and Shelton.
5: Morning, guys. Hope all is well.
1: Thank you.
5: Who has the most passing attempts in NFL in an NFL game ever?
3: Passing attempts.
1: Wait, in one game?
5: In one game.
1: Passing attempts in one game.
4: It's going to have to be someone who doesn't run.
3: Right.
4: So, like, Testaverde or something like that.
3: Right. I have no idea.
6: Man. Phil, did you know I was named after that guy or no? I was literally named after Vinny Testaverde because he won the Heisman in 86.
1: Oh, wow. Hey, Vince, you talk to me. Okay.
6: I got you. Right. No, you.
1: What's the answer?
5: Drew Bledsoe.
1: All right. Oh. Thank you. You're in the running.
0: Chaz and AJ in the morning.
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18: Oh, man.
1: Thank you for listening. Thank you for calling. Chaz and AJ in the morning. Final thoughts, AJ.
19: I want to say congratulations to my niece, Jennifer. Graduating from college.
1: Shut out.
19: Got a bachelor's now. Now comes something else and then med school.
1: Oh, my God.
19: Yeah, so congratulations, Jennifer. Love you.
1: Wow.
19: Yep.
1: I remember the news that Jennifer was going to arrive.
19: Right. Yeah. They grew up fast, don't they?
1: They sure do.
19: Oh, yeah.
1: Vince.
6: Protect your backside or AJ's niece is going to be taking something out of it in a couple years.
1: Ruth.
20: Pop-Tarts.
19: Pop-Tarts.
1: Yeah, we got to replay that story. Yeah. Phil.
19: Well, those Canadian geese are back.
1: Chaz and AJ.
5: Yeah, good morning.
1: Chaz and AJ.
5: Man, that was some crickets I got back there, but way funnier in my head.
19: Okay.
1: Chaz and AJ.
5: Yahtzee.
19: Thank you.
1: Yahtzee guy. Chaz and AJ.
5: I got the need to smoke weed. Man, that was some crickets I got back
1: Chaz
5: there.
1: Chaz and AJ.
5: Who released all those teeth? Me!
1: Chaz and AJ.
5: AJ, you suck, you loser!
19: Hi, Johnny. Hi, Johnny.
21: Yeah? Your mama.
1: Chaz and AJ.
5: AJ, I remember the stripper name. Molly Whopper. Anyway, hi, Ruth.
1: Chaz and AJ.
22: Yeah, my 80-year-old mother's looking for someone to suck on her toes. Anybody there?
19: Go for it. How bad are they?
1: AJ, how much would you need?
19: $200.
23: Don't start that low again.
1: Get her in.
19: I'm kidding.
1: Chaz and AJ.
24: She's always running late.
19: Oh, annoyance?
4: That's 7:30. 7:30.
1: Chaz and AJ.
5: I got a segment tomorrow. Woo! Rob's Red, 7:45. Check me out. I'm going to complain about a bunch of delivery drivers. I'm smoking.
1: Oh, he's plugging his segment tomorrow.
19: Oh, wow. Okay, gotcha.
1: Chaz and AJ.
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You know, MTV really figured out something in the early days, and now there is going to be a feature-length film made about this, or at least that's what they're announcing today. Who knows? 8,000 things can change between now and whenever they want to release this movie. It's 99.1 PLR. You would think they would just stick to what worked for them, right? Just keep playing music, but I don't know. They decided to get rid of all that for some reason.

0: Yeah, gas prices, price of fuel, all that just been going up and up and up and up and up. I get it. People are desperate. This seems like not worth the effort, but it is happening. It's 99.1 PLR. My name is Phil. There's at least one headline about it. I don't know how often this is actually happening or how widespread it is, but people have taken to drilling into your car's fuel tank. You know, like while you're sleeping, like we used to see what happened with everybody's catalytic converter. Now they're just drilling straight into the gas tank to get the fuel for free. And you guessed it, that's going to be a very expensive repair for you. Or if they're caught and then they're held liable, it's going to be worth far more than what the price of gas would be that they just got out of the tank.
1: In 1989, you used to hang out at the Dam, smoke Camel Lights, pound St. Pauli girls, and listen to Vixen. And on July 24th, you can do it all over again.
2: Except the smoking. 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You should have known better.
1: The Jam at the Dam is back. Jefferson Starship, Trickster, and Vixen play Stump the Chumps at 9:30 all this week for your shot of tickets. Jam at the Dam. Start growing that mullet now.
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1: That was fun. 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

0: All right, coming up in just a couple minutes here, we'll have another opportunity for you to win some tickets with the class reunion. That happens every weekday, by the way, right here on 99.1 PLR at 11 a.m. We'll give you three songs in a row, and all three of those songs will share a year in common. Your job is to identify the year. If you do so correctly this week, that means winning tickets to see Seven Dust with Theory of a Dead Man. They'll be coming to the College Street Music Hall in New Haven in August. Coming up at 11 a.m., your first opportunity of the week to win some tickets.
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1: Okay, here we go. An opportunity for you right now to win some tickets if you would like to see Seven Dust with Theory of a Dead Man coming together to the College Street Music Hall. This will be for Saturday, August the 29th. Those tickets are on sale. You can go get them right now, collegestreetmusichall.com, or tell me the year that we're looking for right now in the Class Reunion. Three songs in a row. It's going to start next with Lenny Kravitz. What year does that song share in common with the next two? 203-882-WPLR is the number to call. Caller number 9 will get to guess first. Identify the correct year to go see Seven Dust with Theory of a Dead Man. 203-882-9757.

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0: Hi, this is PLR. You are caller number 9, and you will get to guess first today. What's your name? Where are you calling from?
1: It's Gary calling from Torrington.
0: What's up, Gary? You know the year we're looking for in the class reunion?
1: 1999.
0: It is 1999. Congratulations.
1: Thank you.
0: All right. So you are going to see Seven Dust with Theory of a Dead Man. They're going to be together at the College Street Music Hall Saturday, August 29th. So keep that date open for yourself. All right, Gary?
1: Sure will.
0: 99. Let's talk about that year. What comes to mind? What do you think about?
1: Had to be one of my vacations to Mexico.
0: One of your vacations to Mexico?
1: Yeah.
0: How often were you going to Mexico?
1: I only went twice.
0: In the same year?
1: No.
0: Okay. All right.
1: Yeah. First one was Cancun. Second one was Mexico City.
0: There you go. All right. So it wasn't like somebody or something was bringing you back. You wanted to see more of the country?
1: Yeah. Mainly the, some of the ruins and things like that.
0: Oh, good for you. Oh, so you're like a big historical site visitor when you go places.
1: Exactly.
0: I like that, too. I don't know if that's everybody's brand of vacation, but I enjoy that as well. Good for you. Okay. All right. So, yeah, 1999 is correct. Hold on. We'll get the information off the air for you to get your tickets to see Seven Dust with Theory of a Dead Man.
1: Thank you.
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Well, out now is the brand new Foo Fighters album. It's only a couple weeks old. Your favorite toy. It's 99.1 PLR. That was not the original title. Apparently, the band and Dave specifically were pretty pissed to have to change the title. They weren't, like, forced to do it or anything. There was no litigation that happened, but some obvious confusion as the original title was going to overlap with the Wicked for Good movie that came out. And they're like, well, this isn't great. So this was not their first choice for the album title.

0: Well, if you're someone who normally listens to this station while you're out and about doing stuff, driving around, maybe you go in and out of range. We have a pretty good one here in the state, but, you know, there are times where you'll lose us. You don't have to worry about that anymore. In fact, you haven't had to worry about that for a long time, but, you know, we like to listen how we're comfortable listening. I know that. 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Whichever one you have, go into the App Store, just type in WPLR. It should be very obvious which one is ours, and as soon as you open it, the station will just start playing no matter where you are.
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0: All right, it is time to try to see Metallica. They're going to be live at the Sphere for a million dates, but we've got tickets for one grand prize winner. You got a text to get in. Travel is the word you need. T-R-A-V-E-L. 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
1: 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The dimming of the lights. The first drum hit. 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Three live songs. 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

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It's 99.1 PLR. This is your live lunch every day at noon. We've got live music to help get you through the lunch hour. That one was taken from a performance they did in Canada in 1991.

Just like being there, except you are constantly interrupted by terrible emails and Zoom meetings you don't want to be on.

0: iconic performances and live appearances by Led Zeppelin there at Madison Square Garden, all taken from 1973. Three consecutive nights they did while recording everything with the intention of making a live album that would become The Song Remains the Same. It's 99.1 PLR. 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It would take years before that release actually happened. 1976, it was finally put out, and they never really felt like they hit the mark. Jimmy Page specifically, sort of the production wizard in the band, he was really in charge of that and didn't feel like it was the best representation of the band as a live act, is how he's put it. They've since decided to remix and recut just sort of how that was all edited and put together from the master tapes. They put that one out in 2007 and kind of got a little bit closer to the pin with that one.
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you watch a lot of competitive combat sports like MMA or stuff like that, you'll notice a lot of messed up looking ears. It's called cauliflower ear. It's 99.1 PLR. Apparently kids are now trying to do that to themselves intentionally, just trying to look tougher.

0: All this week, Chaz and AJ are trying to get you into the Jam at the Dam. It is returning for another year with a different lineup, but tickets will be available to you if you can stump the chumps this week. Right here on 99.1 PLR, happens at 9:30 every morning. Chaz and AJ will be the chumps in this case. 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And if nobody can give you the correct answer, then you get in the running to Jam at the Dam, featuring Jefferson Starship, Vixen, Trickster. 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

the lovely Joan Jett and the Blackhearts, and I Love Rock and Roll. Yeah, big hit for Joan Jett in 1982, but the song was originally done back in 1975 by an English band called The Arrows in response to the Rolling Stones' It's Only Rock and Roll, But I Like It. Speaking of the Stones, new album out called Foreign Tongues. We go back with this one and Painted Blank, starting things off on a Monday. Mike Lapatino, 99.1 PLR.

0: Yeah, music from the Offspring. Come out and play. Offspring doing a big, big old tour this spring and summer. All dates are over in Europe. Mike Lapatino with you going on this afternoon. Coming up at 2 o'clock. The next step at 2, get a big band. Then we play a big hit. Then a deeper cut. Cars are going to be in that feature coming up in about 45 minutes. 3 o'clock, John Mellencamp came out with a really powerful song back in 1986 from his 8th studio album, doing the title cut too. And that's all about the 80s. And don't forget, before we do the 4 o'clock flannel, which is all about the 90s, we're going to have you text a keyword to be registered to win that trip to Vegas to see Metallica at the Sphere. 5:30 tickets to give away to see Lou Gramm. Lou coming to the Palace Theater in Stanford. That's coming up at 5:30. And guess that riff.
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Yeah, coming off the album, second album, High and Dry, Def Leppard, really a breakthrough album for those guys, too. It really started a string of some incredible albums for those guys, all doing European dates. But they usually do a residency out in Vegas. No dates for Alice in Chains as of yet, but I'm sure we'll be hearing from, well, either the band or Jerry Cantrell. So we'll get to Alice in Chains right now. 99.1 PLR.

0: 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And it's Korn. 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
1: Whatever rocks.

0: Yeah, just one more date in the States with the Foo Fighters, then off to Europe they go. What a big tour. Going to take them right into January of 2027. Foo Fighters. We got to see them first. Total Mortgage Arena just a few weeks ago. Well, as you know, WPLR is going to send you to Vegas to see Metallica at the Sphere. It's already started. Listen for the keyword happening at 9, noon, and 4. You text it back to us to get in the running. Remember, don't text and drive. It's not a rush to text that word back to us. That includes flight, hotel, accommodations in Vegas, and of course, two tickets to see Metallica this coming October in Las Vegas. Powered by Orange Ale House. Next keyword coming up before the 4 o'clock flannel. And that's at 4 o'clock, of course.
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0: 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One essential song, and then the next step. Lappy will take you a bit deeper into their catalog.
1: Oh, the Cars, definitely one of my favorite bands there, too, as we go to their debut album, self-titled, Call the Cars. And the first song we heard from it is the one we'll play for you right now with the next step or a deeper cut coming up next as we get to the Cars and Just What I Needed. 99.1 PLR, the next step at 2.

Yeah, the song was never released as a single, but I'm telling you, one of my favorite songs from the Cars on all their albums. Of course, title cut from the second album, and Candy O. Love Elliot Easton and those 35-second guitar riffs that are just impeccable. Good stuff there, too, with the Cars. Black Crowes out on tour with Whiskey Myers coming to the Hartford Healthcare Amphitheater in Bridgeport. Show's coming up on June 17th. It was to go back to an old song originally done by the late, great Otis Redding and Hard to Handle. Black Crowes, 99.1 PLR.

0: Music from Puddle of Mud. No dates in the area. I got a light tour this coming summer. 99.1 PLR. Mike Lampertino here. Hopefully you had a great Mother's Day weekend. I'm going each week and I try to hit a different place to have lobster rolls. And yesterday went down to the Guilford Lobster Pound down there in Guilford, right near the former Moorings restaurant. Boy, what a great lobster roll. Great place there too. So each weekend I try to hit up a different place. I've already been to Lobster Landing. That's awesome. My next one is to check out the Clam Castle. They got the Lobzilla. A 2 foot long, 2 pound lobster. I mean, you need a couple of people to eat that one, but I'm going to have to check it out maybe this coming weekend.
1: 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And on July 24th, you can do it all over again.
2: 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That'll kill you. You should have known better.
1: The Jam at the Dam is back. Jefferson Starship, Trickster, and Vixen. Play Stump the Chumps at 9:30 all this week for your shot of tickets. Jam at the Dam. Start growing that mullet now.
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otherwise known as 3EB, Third Eye Blind Band, that got together back in 1993 in San Francisco, California, and still active today, too. As we go to these guys, now, you know, when I keep talking about Aerosmith, and, well, you know, I don't know what's going to happen with those guys. It's really nice to see a final show. I guess we'll have to wait and see as we go to the movie soundtrack, Sgt. Pepper's Lonely Hearts Club Band, starring the Bee Gees and Peter Frampton, and a lot of cameos, too, like Aerosmith, doing a great Beatles tune. 99.1 PLR.

0: Yeah, Pat Benatar, Neil Girardo out with Brian Adams. I think they already came through the casinos. 99.1 PLR. Mike Lapatino here. Yeah, we love to give away tickets. And here's the lineup of shows we're giving away this week. It starts with Chaz and AJ with Stump the Chumps. Jam at the Dam in Monroe featuring Jefferson Starship, Vixen, and Trickster. That's going to be July 24th. Phil at 11 has tickets to see Seven Dust and Theory of a Dead Man coming to College Street Music Hall in New Haven. That's going to be in August, August 29th. 5:30 this afternoon. Play Guess That Riff to win tickets to see Lou Gramm at the Palace Theater in Stanford. That happens at Guess That Riff. That show's going to be May 29th.
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0: we played this one on the Keytar. Arts, Television, and Appliances, PLR 180.
1: Yeah, the PLR 180, all about the great songs and music that came out in the decade of the 80s as we go to John Mellencamp right now, who's out on tour. He'll be at Xfinity Center, Mansfield, Mass, July 24th and down at Jones Beach on July 26th. Going to his eighth studio album, a powerful album, too, that came out in 1985. And this is during the collapse of farming communities and really a powerful song, too, about the farm crisis that was going on. The album is called Scarecrow, and this is Rain on the Scarecrow with John Mellencamp in the 180. 99.1 PLR.

0: Yeah, certainly one tour I'm looking forward to is that one. Of course, Stone Temple Pilots out with Godsmack and Dorothy. No Connecticut dates, but, you know, Jones Beach coming up during the summer. Nice place to go check it out. They'll be at Jones Beach Theater on June the 27th. Then they come up to Mansfield, Mass., and that show is going to be on July the 2nd. Let's see, that triple bill. And a great one, too. You know, more or less, Friday I'm looking at. Friday is like the kickoff of concert season for 2026. You know, we've had a lot of good shows in January, February, of course, in March. But, you know, it's when the Hartford Healthcare Amphitheater opens up this coming Friday. And you couldn't get a better act than David Byrne. I believe the show is sold out. There may be single tickets available. But to me, that's when the concert season kicks off for me. And that's going to be Friday night. Can't wait to check that out. David Byrne, Hartford Healthcare Amphitheater in Bridgeport. 31 shows at the Amp so far. Oh, there will be more.
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4: 84 eastbound, late running construction, exits 18 through 20. Stay to the far right side to get through as things backed up into Middlebury. On Route 8 northbound, some residual delays in Trumbull from earlier road work, and on 95 southbound side, busy, but you're moving through Long Wharf going into West Haven. Traffic report is powered by Lowe's. Memorial Day savings are on at Lowe's. 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

Yeah, a song that came out in the early 70s from the five-man electrical band. A real good protest song there, too. Meant a lot back then, as it does now, too. And Tesla doing a great job of that from five-man acoustical jam. Love the band Tesla, man. They're one of the first bands of that genre of music to do a lot of unplugged stuff. Coming up 25 minutes. Well, we'll have the 4 o'clock flannel all about the 90s. But right before that, I'm going to give you a keyword that can win you a trip. The ultimate trip to go to Vegas to see Metallica at the Sphere. You'll be paying attention.

0: Days of the New with Touch, Peel, and Stamp. 99.1 PLR. Michael Appetino here. I always say, I always joke about this. I'm not really joking, but I'm an analog guy in a digital world. And there's a lot of us out there, I'm telling you. Do you still write stuff down in the daily planner? Yeah, you're an analog guy.
1: Okay.
0: 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There's many ways you can do. 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Also, and I also listen with Alexa at home. I always ask Alexa to, you know, to play PLR, and it does. 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And I always say this, best thing about radio, I mean, it's a lot of fun to listen to, and it is absolutely F-R-E-E. That spells free.
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3: 91 northbound Meriden, accident at the 691 merge in the left lane has things backing up on 91 north into Wallingford, and on 84 eastbound, heavy residual delays out of Middlebury going into Waterbury from earlier road work that has wrapped up. Traffic report is powered by Allstate. 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Check Allstate first for a quote today. You're in good hands with Allstate. 99.1 PLR Connecticut Lottery traffic.
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0: Lou Gramm comes to the Palace Theater in Stamford Thursday, May 28th. 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

0: 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Here's your keyword.
1: Here's the key word that can win you a trip to Vegas to see Metallica. The word is drum. I want to bang on the drum all day. D-R-U-M for the spelling impaired. 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See Metallica live at the Sphere, powered by my good friends there at Orange Ale House. No rush. It's not the first texter. It's not the ninth. It's no, just when you get a chance to text it, text that word to us now. Don't text and drive.
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Yeah, that was me who did that. Snorted in the microphone. I was just laughing. 99.1 PLR. Yes, 4 o'clock flannel from the second album. Man, great album, too. Boy, those guys are on a roll. The first album was 10, Talking Pearl Jam. Second album, Versus. And that was a song that was released, third song released from that album called Animal. As we go to this album from Metallica, the biggest selling album for these guys too. And was it a breakthrough album? I think commercially, yes, even though Injustice for All was an incredible album, but the Black album came out afterwards. And this one particular single that we'll play for you sold over 9 million copies, making the album selling over 30 million copies. And talking about Enter Sandman, Metallica. And yeah, we'll be giving away a trip to go to Vegas to see those guys at the Sphere. Sure, they'll do this too. 99.1 PLR, 4 o'clock flannel.

4 o'clock flannel, 99.1 PLR, made possible by good buddy there from Jordan's Furniture. Hey, have you ever gone to Relix, R-E-L-I-X.com, Relix? They sell all sorts of great vintage t-shirts and albums. And I was just talking about being an analog kid, and I am still, but I'm an analog guy without a turntable. But boy, after reading this, I think I gotta get back to the old days and pick up a turntable, a tuner.

0: and get this album. Now, the Fillmore East in New York City was open for a short time from March 1968 to June 1971. And my favorite all-time album of all time is Allman Brothers Live at the Fillmore East. And they did that in February of 1971. Well, the Allman Brothers played there a lot. So did the Dead. And Owsley Stanley, otherwise known as Bear, was not only a very talented chemist, and back in the mid-60s, he produced over 1 million hits of LSD in the San Francisco area, and apparently they said there was nothing better than that. And that's when LSD was legal. But he was also an incredible sound engineer, spent a lot of time at the Fillmore East. Now, in 1970, when the Allman Brothers were there, he happened to record the three nights, February 11th, 12th, and 14th, and it's now available on vinyl. Now you see where I'm getting at. Got to get back to getting a turntable. The double album set. The set list, kind of similar to the Fillmore East a year later. This is when the band was just really starting to get some legs there. And that album, as far as I'm concerned, the one that we all have now, is absolutely incredible. But I'm anxious to hear what they were like just 1 year before that. And that's available in orange vinyl. Orange Sunshine vinyl, right? And that's the Allman Brothers of the Fillmore East before that live album came out. Owlie Stansley, the late Owlie Stansley, the Bear.
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5: 95 South, crash exit 41 has things backed up through West Haven. Northbound onlooking delays as well. They expect overflow traffic on the Wilbur Cross because of it. 91 and the Wilbur Cross in Meriden, you do have residual delays going into the 691 merge from an earlier accident that has been cleared. Traffic report powered by the National Highway Traffic Safety Administration. You think a ticket for not wearing your seatbelt is the worst that could happen until you get in a crash. Suddenly a ticket doesn't seem so bad. 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

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Offspring.com, out on tour in Europe. That's going to pick up in June. And they're going out doing some dates with Iron Maiden. That's a great lineup, huh? Iron Maiden and those guys, Offspring. Well, Heart is off now. They'd had a nice big tour there, the Royal Flush Tour. And we had a big Guitar Heroes weekend. One of my guitar heroes is Nancy Wilson. Man, that girl can play. So we get to Heart right now. 99.1 PLR.

0: from the second album. Actually, the first album on a major label, of course, talking about Nirvana, and from Nevermind, Smells Like Teen Spirit. 99.1 PLR, tomorrow with Chaz and AJ. Well, I'm going to change that. Tomorrow with Dr. Chaz and Dr. AJ. They'll be on hand tomorrow. At 7:30, if you got a grievance, maybe a stupid coworker, there's nobody like that here. What gets me, my pet peeve, 42 miles an hour in the left lane. Well, if any of these things drive you crazy, you'll have the entire state of Connecticut to listen to your grievances. This is Dr. Chaz and Dr. AJ will handle this therapy session. And it's free, too. Also, tomorrow, 9 o'clock, from Dumb and Dumber to There's Something About Mary, director Bobby Forelli is going to be, I think that's how you say his name. It will be talking about the biggest comedy classics he's ever made, which was some real good ones. He's going to be on with Chaz and AJ talking about his new film called Driver's Ed. And Chaz and AJ were given a challenge by the member of the group. Get his son a date. Simple in theory, but disastrous in practice. Sometimes those things work out. Sometimes they don't. But that's the guy looking for a date. For the rest of us, it's just very entertaining to listen to.
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2: 95 southbound, an accident, exit 41 as things backed up through Long Wharf. Northbound delays start in Milford, exits 39A and B. Wilbur Cross right now is your best bet, but expect overflow delays through the tunnel. On 84 eastbound, busy, but moving through Middlebury and Waterbury. 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Check Allstate first for a quote today. You're in good hands with Allstate. 99.1 PLR, Connecticut Lottery traffic.
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Yeah, such a great song from Mr. Tom Petty and the Heartbreakers. Interesting fact, too, it was released on a Greatest Hits album. You know, it was a new song. It wasn't a Greatest Hits yet because it was brand new in 1993. A great song with Mary Jane's Last Dance. Video was cool, too, with Tom Petty dancing with a corpse, which happened to be the lovely actress Kim Basinger. And Kim says it was one of the coolest things she's ever done, doing that video with Tom Petty. And, of course, it is. She's worked with Tom Petty, the late great Tom Petty. Mr. Alice Cooper, yeah, the ever-touring guy, he's going to be a part of the Big E this year. He'll be up in the Big E. That's not going to be until September the 19th, as we get to this song, which I got to say, you know, he really is a nice guy, even though he's saying no more Mr. Nice Guy. I like the guy. 99.1 PLR, Alice Cooper.

0: Yeah, the man in the box, Alice in Chains. No news for those guys. Lisa Fatone is a very good friend of mine, a huge fan. Yeah, I don't have anything on it. But they should be making some kind of announcement, I think. The band went out last year. So did Jerry Cantrell, but right now there's no information. But this much I can tell you. Lou Gramm, one of the first guys I interviewed when I got here to PLR was back in early 1987. And he was out with the album Midnight Blue. What a great guy. I saw him a few years ago, and I had a picture of him and I back in 87. I tell you, we looked a lot different today than we did then, that's for sure. And he had a good laugh at that. But anyhow, Lou's a great guy, founding member, and original singer of the band Foreigner. It's going to be at the Palace Theater in Stanford. What a great venue that is, too. Show's going to be Thursday, May 28th. Tickets are on sale at palacestanford.org. But you know what I'm getting at. And we're going to see if you've been doing your homework coming up when we play Guess That Riff. And we'll take caller 9 who can guess the riff. We'll get tickets to go to that show. And that's coming up in 10 minutes.
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4: 95 southbound, heavy residual delays through Long Wharf going into West Haven, stemming from an earlier accident that has been cleared. Wilbur Cross southbound, bunched up nicely in Hamden, going down into the tunnel. And on 84 eastbound, just extra cars through Middlebury into the Mixmaster. Traffic report is powered by ExpressPros.com. 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

0: Lappy can tell you the greatest riffs and solos of all time, but can you? 99.1 PLR GTR, guess that riff.
1: Yeah, there's a good show coming to the Stanford Palace Theater. Great venue there, too. Lou Gramm, founding member and the original lead singer of Foreigner. He's going to be at the Palace in Stanford. Show's going to be Thursday, May 28th. Tickets are on sale by going to thepalacestanford.org. But we'll take caller number 9882-WPLR that can correctly guess this riff will win a pair of tickets to the show. We'll see if you've been paying attention. All right, caller number 9882-WPLR. Guess that riff for Lou Gramm tickets as we turn up the radio with Autograph 99.1 PLR.

0: Hello, PLR. You're caller number 9. Who's this?
1: Hey, it's Tracy.
0: Hiya, Tracy. Where are you calling from?
1: I'm calling from New Hartford, actually.
0: New Hartford. I think you don't live in New Hartford, do you?
1: Hello? Ooh, you? I'm sorry.
0: Oh, that's all right. Well, let's play Guess That Riff, see if you know what the title of the song is. Here It Comes. All right there, Tracy. Guess that riff.
1: Is it Teenage Wasteland?
0: You haven't been paying attention. No, it's not. Hello, PLR. You're caller number 10. Caller number 9 wasn't paying attention. Who's this?
2: This is Joe from Naugatuck.
0: Joe from Naugatuck. Let's play Guess That Riff. Here comes the song. All right, Joe from Naugatuck. Guess That Riff.
2: Teenage Wasteland?
0: Again, you weren't paying attention. That's wrong.
2: Oh.
0: All right. No one's paying attention. PLR, you're caller number 11. Who's this?
3: Hey, this is Joe.
0: Joe, where are you calling from, Joe?
3: Danbury.
0: From Danbury. Okay, let's play Guess That Riff, see if you can win some tickets. Here comes the song. Hey, Joe from Danbury, guess that riff.
3: I know a lot of people screw this one up.
0: They sure did.
3: It's Barbara O'Reilly.
0: Yes, it is. Not Teenage Wasteland, but Barbara O'Reilly.
3: Yeah.
0: The first few callers were not paying attention because I talk about it all the time. All right, Joe, you got tickets to see my old buddy Lou Gramm. He's going to be at the Palace Theater in Stanford, and that's going to be May 28th. A great little venue there, too, and a great guy as well. Have you ever seen Lou before, or Foreigner?
3: Years ago, I believe. It's been a while. That dude's got the voice, right? He's got the voice.
0: You know, he does. He really, really does. I just saw him a little while ago, too. And I had a picture of him and I together back in 1986. We didn't look the same.
3: just a couple years ago, right?
0: Just a couple, but we both had a pretty good laugh about it, too. I can't wait to see him down at the Stanford. Joe, hang on a second. I'll tell you how to get the tickets, okay?
3: Yeah, that's awesome. I'm my son's ball game right now. I can't believe I got through.
0: Oh, good. I'm glad you did. Well, hang on a second.
3: Okay, cool.
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5: 95 South, heavy congestion through Long Wharf into West Haven. Wilbur Cross is easier, 84. East and westbound, some stubborn volume delays either side of Waterbury into the Mixmaster Traffic Report. 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

Yeah, off one of his biggest selling albums. Billy Squire always loved his stuff too. The album's called Don't Say No, came out in 1981 with The Stroke. Well, as you know, we're going to send you to Vegas to see Metallica at the Sphere. 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

0: Yeah, Bon Scott and the Bagpipes. 99.1 PLR. It's a long way to the top if you want to rock and roll AC/DC on a bit of a break. And that's until July 11th, when they continue with the North American leg of the tour. Date that we're going to go to is going to be down at MetLife, September the 25th. With AC/DC, 99.1 PLR. You know, this Friday, more or less, to me, kicks off the spring and summertime concert series. Of course, I mentioned this before, this coming Friday night, opening night at the Hartford Healthcare Amphitheater in Bridgeport with the incredible David Byrne. We'll be seeing you there this coming Friday night.
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6: 95 southbound, stubborn volume delays going around the curve through Long Wharf into West Haven and on Route 8, getting ready for road work in Ansonia and Seymour. 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

That's a great lineup. Bush and Mammoth going out on tour. They already came through our area, but that's an interesting lineup. Bush, Mammoth, of course, Wolfie's band there. 99.1 PLR. Yeah, I love talking about Led Zeppelin. I'll tell you, these girls do an incredible job recreating the music of Zeppelin. They're going to do The Song Remains the Same. It's going to happen on June 5th at the Fairfield Theater Company. And don't forget that great double bill coming to the Hartford Healthcare Amphitheater in August, August 8th with Get the Lead Out. And, of course, with Britt Floyd that started the whole thing off. As we get the Zeppelin right now from the second album and ramble on, 99.1 PLR, Zeppelin.

Yeah, that's a wrap for me with Pearl Jam, 99.1 PLR. Before I go, a reminder to you that we're going to send you to Vegas to see Metallica at the Sphere, the ultimate concert experience. So listen for the keywords. We do it three times a day at 9, noon, and 4. And don't text and drive, for heaven's sakes. Text it back to us to get in the running to win flight hotel accommodations in Vegas and two tickets to see Metallica this coming October at the Sphere, all powered by Orange Ale House. Johnny Kamal coming up next. See you tomorrow at 1 o'clock. Until then, have a great night. Stay safe. Stay healthy. Always commit those random acts of kindness because it makes you feel good. It's the right thing to do. And as always, thanks for listening. See you tomorrow. Home, home,

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If you were planning on changing your political party before the Connecticut primaries on August 11th, well, unfortunately, it's probably too late. It's 99.1 PLR. Today was the last day. Now, I don't know, like, you could go online right now, but it's 7 p.m., so unless they got a way to do it online, you're stuck with whatever party you are.

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1: I know it's Monday, but it's never too early to think about the weekend, and there's things happening this weekend. This Saturday, Get Lit is going to be playing at MST, baby, Main Street Tavern in Stratford. I absolutely love that place, and if you've never been, it's phenomenal. Also, Get Lit is an incredible band. Like, they're a wedding style band. They're a party band. You're going to hear all the songs that you want to hear played really well. So check that out. Also happening in Milford at Anthony D's, the Pop Rocks are going to be playing. It's 80s night at Anthony D's. This is happening on Friday, and the Pop Rocks are awesome. They've played. They did the Pizza and Brew Fest for us at PLR a couple of years ago. Phenomenal 80s cover band.
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I know it'll never be the same without Neil Peart, but still, I'm excited to see Rush, man. They got the new drummer, who's amazing, by the way. You got to check out her videos on YouTube. But they also have a keyboard player. So now, poor Geddy Lee doesn't have to pull triple duty, singing, playing bass, and playing the keyboards with his feet. 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Can

0: 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That's right, man. 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You can find all of the extra content. Yeah, you can listen to music here all day on 99.1 PLR. That's fantastic. And you can listen to Chaz and AJ in the morning, but you can also listen to all the extra stuff. Keep yourself up to date on what's going on in Connecticut on your schedule. 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